0: From the MyEastKootenayNow.com newsroom, this is Today FM News.
1: Good afternoon. I'm Lane Gallant. BC's Attorney General says the province is exploring legal action against the maker of ChatGPT related to the Tumblr Ridge shooting. OpenAI said it decided not to inform police about interactions Jesse Van Rootseler had with the chatbot months before the deadly shooting. Sharma said the province is exploring options to recover costs related to the tragedy.
2: No company or corporate leader, no matter how large, should escape accountability when public safety is at stake.
1: She said the province is coordinating with families that have already launched a lawsuit against OpenAI in California. The town of Creston has released its latest public salary figures. Here's Storm Lenny with the details.
3: According to the town's 2025 Statement of Financial Information, employee remuneration totaled $4.5 million last year, up about $181,000 from 2024. Chief Administrative Officer Michael Moore topped the list, receiving just over $202,000 last year. Mayor Arnold DeBoon was the highest paid elected official at nearly $45,000, while the town's seven elected officials received a combined $184,600.
1: The future home of new tennis and pickleball courts in Creston is still up in the air. The Creston Valley Tennis has proposed a new four-court facility at Kinsman Park, but council has asked staff to explore other possible locations before making a final decision. Councillor Norm Eisler says Kinsman Park has potential, but nearby residents need to be a part of the conversation.
4: It's a good location, but you definitely need some community consultation around there.
5: Yeah.
4: I just love the idea in general. The more we can get people out being active, the better.
1: Staff will now compare Kinsman Park with other potential sites and bring recommendations back to council. A portion of Ridgemont Drive in Fernie will be closed today for a water main repair. More from Josiah Spiker.
6: The closure is between Ridgemont Crescent and Ridgemont Avenue. It'll be in place from 8 a.m. to 5 p.m. Residents in the Ridgemont area may experience reduced water pressure between those times. Eight homes will have water shut off. The city has notified those properties via hand-delivered notices.
1: And after 6 years with the Cranbrook Bucks organization, head coach Ryan Donald is leaving for a new opportunity. Donald is joining the Portland Winterhawks of the Western Hockey League. He is the only head coach the Bucks have ever had since becoming a team. The Bucks are coming off their most successful season, making it to the BCHL Conference Finals.
0: Be the first to know. 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
1: The Toronto Blue Jays snapped a three-game losing streak last night after they defeated the San Francisco Giants 9-3. The Blue Jays look to close out their series against the Giants with a win at 1:45 this afternoon. The team will need to keep winning on this road trip to avoid falling to the bottom of the American League East. It's a day off for the FIFA World Cup, with action picking up tomorrow with France taking on Morocco. Argentina and Switzerland both advanced yesterday. Switzerland will face defending champion Argentina on Saturday at Arrowhead Stadium in Kansas City. Toronto Tempo guard Marina Mabry will be heading as a reserve player to this year's WNBA All-Star Game. It marks the first time a player will represent the newly formed franchise. According to the Toronto Tempo, Mabry is averaging at over 20 points per game for the first time in her basketball career and is amongst the league's top five scorers. The 22nd annual WNBA All-Star Game will be held in Chicago on July 25th. Taylor Ruck joined elite company on day three of Canada's national swimming trials in Montreal on Tuesday. The 26-year-old from Kelowna, BC, won the women's 100-meter butterfly with a time of 58.15 seconds, joining Summer McIntosh as the only swimmers to capture three titles in three different strokes at a single Canadian national trials. And the U-17 Rockies girls fast pitch team is set to host a tournament this weekend. Ella Scott is the catcher for the team and says the team is very close.
8: I love it. It's like, this team is definitely like my second family. We've played together for a really long time, so it's an awesome experience.
1: There will be several different divisions playing this weekend at both Moyer Athletic Park and the Kinsman Quad Diamonds.
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10: Today FM, with roads and weather together.
1: In roads and weather, expect 20-minute delays on Highway 3 at Anderson Road with single-lane alternating traffic due to paving and milling operations. There's more paving operations on Highway 3 between Ranger Station Road and Bate Avenue. With single-lane alternating traffic, watch for traffic control and expect delays of up to 30 minutes. Lastly, construction work on Highway 93 between Matson Road and west boundary of Kootenay National Park has speed reduced to 30 kilometers an hour with single-lane alternating traffic. Tonight is partly cloudy, chances of showers early this evening, and a low 13. Tomorrow will be mainly sunny, high 29, and the night will be clear with a low 17. Friday looks sunny, high 29, and the night looks clear, low 16. Saturday will be sunny, high 30. Night will see increasing cloudiness and a low 16. Sunday looks cloudy, high 28, and the night will see the clouds clearing and a low 13.
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0: Today FM East Kootenay's playlist. Good evening to you on this 8th of July, a Wednesday evening. Hope all is well, and hi to everybody on the job right now, too. Thanks for listening to us as you work so hard. And we're going to get to your forecast right now. And heat, oh yeah, it continues. Tonight, partly cloudy, 13 overnight. Tomorrow, sunshine with haze predicted, 29. Friday, sunny, 29. Saturday, sunny, 30. And Sunday, cloudy with 28. Good evening. More to come. Oh, yeah, the East Kootenays playlist. I got a ton of good songs on the way, including some Mother Mother and Matchbox 20.
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understand why. See, it's burning me to hold on to this. I know this is something I gotta do, but that don't mean I want to. What I'm trying to say is that

0: Hello to you on this Wednesday evening. This is the Mark Nichols Show, and 1 week from today, we're going to be at Tim Hortons for Camp Day. We're going to be there from 10 in the morning to 12 noon at the Cranbrook Tim Hortons. And who's doing the reports? It will be our friend Dennis Walker. Again, a week from today, 10 in the morning to 12 noon, Tim Hortons, the big day Camp Day that we fully support. Today FM weather for tonight, partly cloudy, 13. Tomorrow, sunshine, 29. Hazy conditions will be a possibility. Friday, 29, sun. Saturday, sunny, 30. And Sunday, cloudy, 28. So if you got a couple days off this weekend, you get a smile on the face. Good evening.
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0: Oh, you kind of feel like a maniac sometimes with all this heat. Oh, man, it gets hot. Sean Desmond, thank you so much. That wraps it up for the Mark Nichols Show. Have a good evening on this Wednesday, July 8th. I'll be back at 2 tomorrow afternoon. And tomorrow afternoon's when you get an opportunity to win a $90 gift card to Mike's Auto Wash. Two locations in Cranbrook, one in Marysville. And we got a ton of calls for that. If you're new to the area, maybe you're visiting on vacation, what we do is I give you the answer in the 2 o'clock hour tomorrow to the question that's asked in the 3 o'clock hour. You call in, and if you get it right, you get the $90 gift card from Mike's. Next, to entertain you, always a fabulous show. It's Alicia. Then good and early tomorrow on The Breakfast Show at 6, our friend Dennis Walker, who's been loyally doing that show since 2015 in September. Tonight, partly cloudy, 13. Today, FM weather for tomorrow, sunny, hazy, 29. Friday, sunny, 29. Saturday, sunny, 30. And Sunday, cloudy, 28. 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
1: 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Good evening. I'm Alicia Trozo. Thanks for tuning in. You know, I get text requests even before my show starts. 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

Canadian artist Cameron Whitcomb with Quitter on 107.5 Today FM. Good evening. I'm Alicia Trozo. Thanks for tuning in and joining me. You ever have just kind of one of those days where you really want to quit? I know. I feel you. I'm here for you. I'm here to listen. 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

0: another song request, Everlast, with What It's Like on 107.5 Today FM. Good evening. I'm Alicia Trozzo. Thanks so much for tuning in and joining me. My goodness, us here in Cranbrook had quite the thunderstorm first thing this morning. We woke up to it about 6 o'clock. Tonight, small risk again of thunder showers, so keep that in mind. Low of 13. Thursday, mainly sunny, high of 29, overnight low of 17. Friday, sunny, 29, overnight low of 16. Saturday, sunny, 30, overnight low of 16. So please be cautious out in all of this heat. 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

0: 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I'm Alicia Trozo. Thanks so much for tuning in to the East Kootenays playlist. 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

0: 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Good evening. I'm Alicia Trozo. 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Low of 13. Tomorrow, mainly sunny, high of 29. Same with Friday, overnight lows of 17 to 16 degrees. Saturday, sunny, 30 degrees. Perfect for your weekend. But of course, make sure you're staying safe in this amount of heat. 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And of course, touch that pavement with your bare hands or your bare feet. If it's too hot for you to touch, it's going to be way too hot for those precious little paws. 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

0: Morgan Wallen with Last Night on 107.5 Today FM. Good evening. I'm Alicia Trozo. Thanks so much for tuning in and joining me. The Cranbrook Chamber of Commerce is doing Citizen of the Year once again, and nominations are now open. As well, the coming up Business Excellence Awards, all of the categories have been posted, and there's been a couple of changes this year. Definitely worth the snoop. You can find them on Facebook as well. Again, that's the Cranbrook Chamber of Commerce. This hour of music on the Today FM Evening Show is brought to you by Now Shuttle, serving the Columbia Valley, Elk Valley, Cranbrook, and further, offering group and single bookings with wheelchair and scooter accommodating vehicles. 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

0: Canadian artist Walk Off the Earth with I'll Be There on 107.5 Today FM. Good evening. I'm Alicia Trozo. Thanks so much for tuning in. 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

0: 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Good evening. I'm Alicia Trozo. Thanks for tuning in. 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They're still looking to hire some medical staff, and volunteers are still needed as well. 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Tomorrow, mainly sunny, high of 29. Same with Friday, overnight lows of 17 to 16. Saturday, sunny, 30 degrees. Please stay cautious in all of this heat that is here and continuing to stay. Stay hydrated, of course, and watch your pets to make sure they don't overheat. 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

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Let's get you an updated forecast here from Environment Canada, and it's in. And if you're traveling north with us today, you're going to notice it gets pretty smoky once you get up toward Golden, more so if you're going to Revelstoke and over the Crow's Nest Pass here today. That's coming from those fires in Boston Bar, and we'll talk about that a little bit later. A mix of sun and cloud today, though, clearing near noon, hazy over northern sections, as mentioned. Southwest breeze 20 to 50 K, high 29, low 15. Sunshine tomorrow with a bit of cloud in the afternoon and a high 29. Sunny on Saturday, 30. Sunshine in 28 on Sunday. Currently here in downtown Cranbrook, it is partly, if not mostly, cloudy in 16.

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Coming up 6 o'clock news on the way, and we'll roll you into a Thursday, July 9th.

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1: With a mostly cloudy sky over Cranbrook, 16 degrees at 6 o'clock. Good morning, I'm Dennis Walker. For travelers heading northbound, you'll see the haze gets a little bit thicker as you get closer toward Golden. The drifting smoke is coming from two wildfires in the Boston Bar area, and those fires together have grown to a combined total of 20,000 hectares as of last evening, and that coming from the BC Wildfire Service. So if you're traveling to Revelstoke today from Golden over the Rogers Pass, you'll notice the smoke gets thicker that direction. They're saying it's a much thicker haze in Revelstoke so far this morning. And as for Category 2 open fires, banned throughout the Southeast Fire Center starting at noon tomorrow. And those fires are not bigger than 2 meters high by 3 meters wide or burning grass over less than 0.2 of a hectare. The ban does not include campfires at this point. The BC Wildfire Service says the move is to protect public safety. Well, the city of Cranbrook has presented its citizenship awards to 9 local students. Mayor Wayne Price says the awards are given to students who show leadership and make the community better.
2: They excel within the community, in their school community and the Cranbrook community for volunteering and supporting, and they're just showing leadership qualities at a young age.
1: And those citizenship awards were given out last week during the Canada Day celebrations at Rotary Park in Cranbrook. And as we mentioned earlier this week, issues with mosquitoes. The city of Cranbrook says treatment is ongoing. More from Josiah Spiker.
3: High water and rain this spring has led to a boom in local mosquitoes. The city's contractor has been conducting treatment since May, and potential breeding sites will continue to be treated. City officials say the hot weather in the forecast will help reduce the population. Residents can do their part and check their property for any standing water. You should check things like tires, tarps, boats, bird baths, unmaintained pools, children's toys, pet dishes, flower pot trays, clogged gutters, and ditches.
1: And moving from Cranbrook up to Invermere, a new transit pilot program is coming to the Columbia Valley this September. Lane Gallant has the details.
4: The pilot will introduce an early evening bus route departing Invermere at 6:30 p.m. and traveling to Edgewater and Canal Flats. The new bus service will give students, residents, and visitors more transportation options, with the goal of making it easier for people to attend extracurricular activities, get after-school jobs, and visit friends, all while encouraging environmentally friendly transportation. Organizers say strong community ridership will be vital in proving the need for permanent expanded transit service in the future. The new bus service was made possible through a partnership between the DTSS Climate Club and Wildsight Invermere.
1: And on our provincial news beat, a new report says rents across BC continued their year-to-year decline in June. Here's Vista Radio's Emily Joveski.
5: The latest report from Rentals.ca and Urban Nation says the average asking rent for all property types dropped 5.3% in BC compared to a year ago. BC rents were down 8% compared to 2 years ago. But the report says the market is showing some signs of stabilizing. Some key markets saw average rents increase from May to June, including Metro Vancouver, Nanaimo, and Kelowna. Emily Joveski, Vista News, Victoria.
1: It's 6:03. 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We're coming back with roads and weather and a check on sports and a high-stakes matchup today at the World Cup of Soccer coming from Boston.
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8: And that is a one-hit shutout for the Toronto Blue Jays.
1: Major League Baseball, Toronto's Dylan Cease worked 8 no-hit innings against the San Francisco Giants before allowing a single to Elliot Ramos to lead off the 9th inning as the Blue Jays rolled to a 10-0 victory. Cease was pulled after Ramos' clean line drive single to center got a standing ovation from the San Francisco crowd. The Blue Jays will stay in California for the weekend as they head to San Diego to open a series with the Padres tomorrow. World Cup Soccer, France is playing Morocco in a high-stakes matchup in the FIFA World Cup quarterfinals today. That'll be at Boston Stadium, known as Gillette Stadium, in Foxborough, Massachusetts. It's home to the NFL's New England Patriots and Major League Soccer's New England Revolution. It seats over 64,000. Week 6 in the Canadian Football League gets rolling at 7 tonight from Edmonton with the Elks home against the Ottawa Redblacks. Off the gridiron, Charleston Hughes can add Hall of Fame to his impressive CFL resume. He's 42 years old now, played 14 seasons with 3 different teams, and appeared in 202 CFL regular season games. He'll be inducted this September. And off the ice in the NHL, Chicago Blackhawks center Connor Bedard will miss the start of the season after he had surgery on his left shoulder yesterday. Bedard, who turns 21 on July 17th, got hurt while skating with a group of NHL players last week. It's a major blow for the Blackhawks trying to emerge from a painful rebuilding process, and that's sports.
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1: Well, as I mentioned on the news here and checking in with our motorists traveling northbound here today, you see the haze coming in from those wildfires in Boston Bar, noticeable in Golden, and that started to take shape and be more noticeable yesterday afternoon. And it's a thicker haze as you head toward Revelstoke. So just in case you're heading up that way to hook up to the Trans-Canada this morning, and if you're turning off at Radium to go through Kootenay National Park, we've got the same work areas about 45 minutes drive time in. They're working at Kootenay Crossing Warden Station there on bridge construction. They're getting going at 7 o'clock, so they'll be there till 7 tonight. It's a 50K work zone, and there's short intermittent stoppages there as well. And as soon as you enter Kootenay National Park at Radium, you'll see they're working at Sinclair Canyon again today. So those two spots, if you're heading that direction, but if you're staying on to go to Golden, you will notice it gets hazier as you go that direction from the wildfire smoke coming in from Boston Bar. Now, I'm looking east on Highway 3 toward the Crow's Nest Pass out in Elko. We had an update from one of our listeners yesterday where the paving is going on a bit closer now to the Fernie Alpine Resort turnoff. I'll get an update on that again this morning as one of our motorists is staying close. And then again, we'll bring your attention up on Highway 43, or at least between the Green Hills mine site and Fording River mine site near Elkford, as geotechnical work continues there. On your way into Creston, you're okay getting into Creston. After that, if you're planning on going over Kootenay Pass, you'll see on the Creston Flats they're doing some bridge maintenance. There's two bridges there, and they're working on one of the two, and that means they've closed off a shoulder. So that's happening if you're heading that direction as well. Highway 95A, Cranbrook to Kimberley, no expected delays for motorists. And as far as the airport goes, at Canadian Rockies International Airport here today, our first flight goes to Kelowna at 9 o'clock. No early morning flight to Calgary today. Pacific Coastal, 9 o'clock, and that's flight number 691. No expected delays on that flight or the other four to follow.
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1: The forecast from Environment Canada, a mix of sun and cloud and clearing near noon, hazy over northern sections as mentioned, high 29, with a low 15, sunshine again tomorrow with some cloud in the afternoon, and a high 29, south breeze 20 to 50K tomorrow. Sunshine Saturday and 30, sunny on Sunday and 28, running above seasonal normals. This time of year should be at 27, overnight lows of 9. We started our sunrise at 5:47. On the clock now, 6:08. From the MyEastKootenayNow.com newsroom, I'm Dennis Walker, and we hear of the passing of Bonnie Tyler.

Getting some more information in this morning here from National Public Radio stateside. Legendary Welsh singer Bonnie Tyler, best known for her 1980s power ballads, Total Eclipse of the Heart, which you just heard, and Holding Out for a Hero, has died at the age of 75. She passed away in hospital in Portugal following a lengthy illness there. Tyler had been receiving medical care after undergoing emergency intestinal surgery back in May, which initially required her to be placed in a medically induced coma. Her family and team announced the news yesterday, stating they're heartbroken, obviously, and passed away unexpectedly from the illness there. And again, more details coming in. Bonnie Tyler, dead at the age of 75. That, Total Eclipse of the Heart monster hit there.

0: 6:16, that's Canada's Alex Sampson in Misery. I want to take you down to Moncton, New Brunswick. My goodness, for all the dancing that Ava Tischauer is doing at the National Championships for Highland Dancing. Yeah, in Moncton, New Brunswick, her final date there today, I think, anyway. Good morning, Ava.
1: Morning, Ness. Today is my last day in Moncton. I will be competing in the Canadian Open Championship, going against people from all over the world, including Scotland, Ireland, America, and Canada. I have had so many amazing memories from this experience, especially the people I've met. I would like to thank my two amazing dance teachers for getting me here to this point. Victoria Hawkins from Lake City Highland Dance and Hannah Bolton from Hannah Bolton School of Highland Dance, as well as the people listening from home. Thank you all.
0: Thank you, Ava, and we'll get you on air when you get home. Good luck today.
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0: So our forecast high today, 29. We'll be watching if any haze rolls this direction here. Hazy over northern sections, as they're telling us, as we've heard in Golden. 29 for a high today with a low 15. And then for tomorrow, sunshine in the morning and then some cloud in the afternoon. Again, a high of 29. 30 on Saturday, 28 on Sunday.
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We're at 6:24. Keep you rolling on time here today. We'll have more coming in for you. As you heard off the top of our show, rolling into prime time here today, that Bonnie Tyler has passed away. Yeah, she was originally from Wales. Yeah, legendary Welsh singer there. Power Ballads, as you heard earlier, Total Eclipse of the Heart, and Holding Out for a Hero. She died at 75. Unexpectedly, she was in hospital in Portugal. And you'll hear a bit more about this as we go along today. But yeah, details on her career, it's a lengthy one too. That was 1983, Total Eclipse of the Heart. And seeing new generations, come through music following her lead. Anyway, powerful ballads from the 1980s from Bonnie Tyler. So from 107.5 Today FM, we're talking with the travelers here today, because those are maybe heading up toward Golden. It's a little more smoky if you get up that way, and especially if you're going from Golden over the Rogers Pass. The haze is a little bit thicker in Revelstoke. That's what we're hearing today, and those fires are coming from the Boston Bar area. Kamloops has really bad air quality today by the looks of things. Just checking forecasts on around our broadcast area, but that's what we're hearing here so far for those people that are up early to travel. And we'll get you some more road information as we go along here today, thanks to our listeners out there, including that paving project as we've been following out near Elko and further along. We had a good update yesterday from one of our listeners that was traveling there and said more so closer to the Fernie Alpine Resort turnoff, but we'll have all that for you coming up. We'll also have a guest coming in studio with us here around 6:40. I know Riley Wilcox is on her way to the studio today to talk about a group coming in that repairs bikes on the fly. Yep, no kidding. If you're a peddler out there, you want to hear about that, and that'll all be happening on Saturday here in Cranbrook. Here's REO Speedwagon. The 6:30 news is next. 35.

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3: Well, the sun is just popping up over the mountain here. 14 degrees here in downtown Cranbrook at 6:30. Good morning. I'm Dennis Walker. Here's a timeline for you. Category 2 open fires will be banned throughout the Southeast Fire Center as of noon tomorrow. The BC Wildfire Service says the move is to protect public safety, so those fires can be no bigger than 2 meters high by 3 meters wide or burning grass less than 0.2 of a hectare, and the ban does not include campfires. Now, for our travel here today, you won't notice the haze here in Cranbrook, but further north, and I'm not sure where the invisible line is, but you'll see if you get up to Golden here today, they had smoke drifting in from those two wildfires in the Boston Bar area. And as we hear this morning, total combined of 20,000 hectares burning together in that area. That coming from the BC Wildfire Service last night. But listeners up in the Golden area were experiencing some of the haze and smoke yesterday. And it is thicker if you're traveling over the Rogers Pass today toward Revelstoke. So expect the air quality not as great that direction today. And while we're up that way, we'll check in with Infomere here about a new transit pilot project coming very soon to the Columbia Valley. More from Lane Gallant.
4: The pilot will introduce an early evening bus route departing Invermere at 6:30 p.m. and traveling to Edgewater and Canal Flats. The new bus service will give students, residents, and visitors more transportation options, with the goal of making it easier for people to attend extracurricular activities, get after-school jobs, and visit friends, all while encouraging environmentally friendly transportation. Organizers say strong community ridership will be vital in proving the need for permanent expanded transit service in the future. The new bus service was made possible through a partnership between the DTSS Climate Club and Wildsite Invermere.
3: And from Invermere down to Creston, thank you, Lane. As support grows for a temporary winter shelter in Creston, council there is pushing back on the idea that it's standing in the way. Council discussed the issue last week after receiving a letter supporting the Creston Valley Den Society's campaign for a 10-bed overnight winter shelter. Councillor Carolyn Houghton supports the local effort but feels there's a misconception about the town. Role.
5: I think there might still be a bit of an impression that we aren't in support. I think we need to change the impression that we're not a barrier to a homeless shelter. We'll advocate for it, but we're not the barrier for it.
3: Creston Town Council also reiterated that funding and operating shelters is the province's responsibility, though they will continue advocacy efforts. Creston over to Trail, the head of the union at Tech Smelter, says a federal funding announcement earlier this week bodes well for the next round of bargaining. And United Steelworkers Local 480 President Chris Walker adds the company has been forthcoming about its expansion plans.
6: They've done a good job, I'll give them credit. They've done a good job of making sure that the union has been looped in for a lot of it.
3: He expects the expansion will ultimately mean a larger workforce.
6: The actual construction phase is going to create a lot of jobs in this area, and they probably won't be our members, but we'll try to make sure they're all unionized members.
3: The federal government is putting up $400 million toward that expansion at Tech and Trail, and it will give the smelter more capacity to handle critical minerals. We're just coming up on 6:34.
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3: Coming at you from Boston here today, there's the one game at the World Cup of Soccer, and we'll see Morocco, and they're the team that took out Canada. They'll be up against France, so that's a heavy hitter. That's coming up a little bit later. Just the one game there, because now we're down to the quarterfinals at the World Cup of Soccer. Major League Baseball, we've got the Toronto Blue Jays heading to San Diego now after playing in San Francisco and winning 10-0 and finishing off that series yesterday. In the Canadian Football League tonight, the Edmonton Elks are home to the Ottawa Red Blacks. And some word coming in from the Chicago Blackhawk organization in the NHL. Connor Bedard injured his shoulder playing hockey out, they're just saying out west somewhere in Canada. And he had to have shoulder surgery yesterday. He'll miss the start of the season. He's supposed to make a full recovery. But at this point, yeah, they're saying that he's got to recover from shoulder surgery. So that's where we're at there. And out on the roads here this morning, as mentioned, you might notice it getting a little hazy as you get closer toward Golden today. And for those motorists heading that way, let us know where you run into that haze when you're heading up the road. If you're going from Radium into Kootenay National Park here today, we've got the two work areas, and that's right where you enter as they continue to build that retaining wall rebuild. And that construction continues just as you're getting into Sinclair Canyon. And then further along, of course, they're working on the bridge build, about 45 minutes drive time in or eastbound. Eastbound on Highway 3 here today, paving gets going in 25 minutes out near Elko. Closer, they're telling me, to the Fernie Alpine Resort turnoff from an update yesterday. And still some geotechnical work going on as you head toward Elkford. To our listeners up around Highway 43, maybe leaving Sparwood here with us this morning in this hour. If you're off to Creston, no delays between here and there. They are doing some bridge work, though, once you get a little bit further onto the Creston Valley Flats here today. They were working yesterday just outside of Moyer. If they're back there again today, SPR traffic control was in that area yesterday. I know that because I went to get cherries. And a check on our forecast.
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3: I'm not seeing haze around me here, though. It is possible over northern sections today. A mix of sun and cloud, though, for us. 29 for a high with a low 15. About the same tomorrow, and then sunshine on Saturday and 30. 6:37 from the MyEastKootenayNow.com newsroom. I'm Dennis Walker.
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0: come back after the commercial break and talk about a bike group that's coming in, and they'll quickly repair your bike for you. Yeah, the Core Rehab group will be in Cranbrook on Saturday.
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0: 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Isn't it time you discovered College of the Rockies Home Advantage? Riley Wilcox is in today. Good morning.

0: Good morning, Dennis. How you doing this morning?
1: Good. You like those cherries?
0: Oh, they're amazing. Good old Crescent cherries.
1: I thought I'll bring the guest cherries here this morning so they can chop on in between. Hey, listen, I got to tell you, I got your note yesterday about this Core Rehab.
0: Yeah.
1: And I don't know where I thought they were repairing bikes. It's not bikes they're repairing at all.
0: It's
1: backpacks and tents and stuff like that, right?
0: Yeah. So Core Outdoors is a really cool initiative. We're a nonprofit based here in the Kootenay region. So we cover the whole region right out from East and West Kootenay. And it started with gear makers. So we have about 60 member makers. We're a business incubator. And what we do is we help these folks get off the ground. What we learned in our journey is that there's a lot of waste in the outdoor recreation industry, particularly with clothing and garments. And so what we're trying to do is keep that out of the landfill. We're telling people, don't ditch it, stitch it. We're going to be out there sewing your clothing back together, rebuilding your bike packs, helping you with your tent flies, and just really doing this for free service, but also as a partnership with College of the Rockies.
1: It must be hard, though, on the fly. Like, I guess they've got a bunch of equipment and they just do it?
0: Yeah. It's actually really funny. You mentioned the sponsor this morning, College of the Rockies. Well, Core Outdoors and our rehab program, we're partnered with the college. They have a mobile education lounge. It's quite a large classroom on wheels. And what we've done is we've retrofitted that with some high-end sewing machines and technical garment apparel fixes. And we come out right to on-site. We're touring 12 communities in the Kootenay region this summer, and it's all about building a hybrid center within our region to collect gear and fix it, keep it out of the landfill.
1: Must be pounds and pounds you save, I would think. If you look on the floor right now, that backpack has a ripped pocket on it, and I don't want to get rid of it. I'll be bringing it back.
0: Oh, yeah, and people can actually go online to core with a K, outdoors.org, and fill out a pre-booking form even. So if they want to go online today, they can look at the rehab and fill out their details. Because you're right, most people have their gear in circulation for decades. And you're also right. We've saved about a couple hundred kilograms already from the landfill.
1: Very good. You're going to be at the co-working space then on Saturday, right?
0: Yeah, that's at 131 7th Avenue South, the ground floor co-working space. And you won't be able to miss us. We're in a bright teal mobile repair unit.
1: Okay. So it does help if they pre-book. Yeah.
0: It totally helps if they go to coreoutdoors.org/rehab and they can pre-book right there, but we're welcoming walk-ups as well.
1: Very good. How many are you expecting, do you know?
0: Well, it really ranges. In a small town like Elkford, we actually had 32 repairs go out the door that day. So that was everything from bike shorts to snow pants, backpacks, jackets, fleeces. When we did our tour stop in Revelstoke, we had over 100 items at the ReFest there.
1: Wow.
0: They have a recycle festival there. It's really cool stuff.
1: It's not just keeping things out of the landfill. Some items are sentimental. I was just talking about this backpack. That was from covering the Ironman Canada race in Penticton. That's why I don't want to ditch it, but it looks terrible. And
0: right?
1: It's not that functional.
0: Well,
1: so
0: we can get it back up and work it for you. And it is sentimental. Like some folks, they bring us backpacking tents that they've been carrying around for decades, and they don't want to let them go. They're just filled with memories, or maybe it's a gift from a long-standing family member, and they want to keep that in circulation. So it's a really cool job we get to do, actually.
1: That's neat. You just start at 9 o'clock on Saturday?
0: 9 o'clock on Saturday through till 4 p.m., and next weekend we'll be in Invermere.
1: Oh, okay. Very good. Well, thank you. Core Rehab on Saturday. And before I let you go, how's your garden looking this year?
0: Oh my gosh, it's gangbusters this year. We are getting overrun by raspberries.
1: it's that time.
0: It's a hard problem to have.
1: Okay, well, you've got some cherries to take with you. Thank you.
0: Thank you so much.
1: Riley Wilcox in the studio here today, and her husband's the garlic expert. I always ask him when I'm growing. Our live in studio visits are brought to you by College of the Rockies. Here's Bruno Mars.

0: 6:50 on 107.5 Today FM. So if you want to get in line on that for the Core Rehab Project this upcoming Saturday here, it's Core with a K, K-O-R-E, Rehab. Yeah, you can look it up and then get yourself in line and they'll maybe fix up your old tent or ski pants or whatever it is you have that you want fixed.
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That's a new one from a Canadian band called Talk and Time Machine. Our 7 o'clock news is next. Here's Anna Kendrick. You'll probably know all the words to this one. If you don't, you'll learn them really, really quick because that's the way it was designed, right?

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1: High scattered cloud over Cranbrook, 14 degrees at 7 o'clock. Good morning, I'm Dennis Walker. For travelers heading northbound, you'll see the haze gets a little bit thicker as you get closer toward Golden. The drifting smoke is coming from two wildfires in the Boston Bar area, and those fires together have grown to a combined total of 20,000 hectares as of last evening, and that coming from the BC Wildfire Service. So if you're traveling to Revelstoke today from Golden over the Rogers Pass, you'll notice the smoke gets thicker that direction. They're saying it's a much thicker haze in Revelstoke so far this morning. And as for Category 2 open fires, banned throughout the Southeast Fire Center starting at noon tomorrow. And those fires are not bigger than 2 meters high by 3 meters wide or burning grass over less than 0.2 of a hectare. The ban does not include campfires at this point. The BC Wildfire Service says the move is to protect public safety. Well, the city of Cranbrook has presented its citizenship awards to 9 local students. Mayor Wayne Price says the awards are given to students who show leadership and make the community better.
2: They excel within the community, in their school community and the Cranbrook community, for volunteering and supporting, that they're just showing leadership qualities at a young age.
1: And those citizenship awards were given out last week during the Canada Day celebrations at Rotary Park in Cranbrook. And as we mentioned earlier this week, issues with mosquitoes. The city of Cranbrook says treatment is ongoing. More from Josiah Spiker.
3: High water and rain this spring has led to a boom in local mosquitoes. The city's contractor has been conducting treatment since May, and potential breeding sites will continue to be treated. City officials say the hot weather in the forecast will help reduce the population. Residents can do their parts and check their property for any standing water. You should check things like tires, tarps, boats, bird baths, unmaintained pools, children's toys, pet dishes, flower pot trays, clogged gutters, and ditches.
1: And moving from Cranbrook up to Invermere, a new transit pilot program is coming to the Columbia Valley this September. Lane Gallant has the details.
4: The pilot will introduce an early evening bus route departing Invermere at 6:30 p.m. and traveling to Edgewater and Canal Flats. The new bus service will give students, residents, and visitors more transportation options, with the goal of making it easier for people to attend extracurricular activities, get after-school jobs, and visit friends, all while encouraging environmentally friendly transportation. Organizers say strong community ridership will be vital in proving the need for permanent expanded transit service in the future. The new bus service was made possible through a partnership between the DTSS Climate Club and Wildsight Invermere.
1: And on our provincial news beat, a new report says rents across BC continued their year-to-year decline in June. Here's Vista Radio's Emily Joveski.
5: The latest report from Rentals.ca and Urban Nation says the average asking rent for all property types dropped 5.3% in BC compared to a year ago. BC rents were down 8% compared to 2 years ago. But the report says the market is showing some signs of stabilizing. Some key markets saw average rents increase from May to June, including Metro Vancouver, Nanaimo, and Kelowna. Emily Joveski, Vista News, Victoria.
1: 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We're coming back with roads and weather and a check on sports and a high-stakes matchup today at the World Cup of Soccer coming from Boston.
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6: And that is a one-hit shutout for the Toronto Blue Jays.
1: Major League Baseball, Toronto's Dylan Cease worked 8 no-hit innings against the San Francisco Giants before allowing a single to Elliot Ramos to lead off the 9th inning as the Blue Jays rolled to a 10-0 victory. Cease was pulled after Ramos' clean line drive single to center got a standing ovation from the San Francisco crowd. The Blue Jays will stay in California for the weekend as they head to San Diego to open a series with the Padres tomorrow. World Cup Soccer, France is playing Morocco in a high-stakes matchup in the FIFA World Cup quarterfinals today. That'll be at Boston Stadium, known as Gillette Stadium, in Foxborough, Massachusetts. It's home to the NFL's New England Patriots and Major League Soccer's New England Revolution. It seats over 64,000. Week 6 in the Canadian Football League gets rolling at 7 tonight from Edmonton with the Elks home against the Ottawa Redblacks. Off the gridiron, Charleston Hughes can add Hall of Fame to his impressive CFL resume. He's 42 years old now, played 14 seasons with 3 different teams, and appeared in 202 CFL regular season games. He'll be inducted this September. And off the ice in the NHL, Chicago Blackhawks center Connor Bedard will miss the start of the season after he had surgery on his left shoulder yesterday. Bedard, who turns 21 on July 17th, got hurt while skating with a group of NHL players last week. It's a major blow for the Blackhawks trying to emerge from a painful rebuilding process, and that's sports.
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1: That's coming, of course, with our forecast here today, along with our road conditions. And, of course, there's smoke in the sky once you get a little bit north of us here up at Golden today. As mentioned off the top of the news, thicker as you head toward Revelstoke. And Kamloops has an air quality advisory in effect there. Looks like Merritt does as well. So that part of the province where they're getting the smoke from those fires at Boston Bar. There's also a fire down near Lake Chelan in the States, and that's pushing a bit of smoke up around Osuius, but not that noticeable. Anyway, that's what you'll be seeing in traffic if you're going those directions with us today. Let's look closer to home here today, though. Coming back toward Radium, if you're going into Kootenay National Park, we'll say good morning to the crews getting out there now. Usually a 7 o'clock start, so it'll be Sinclair Canyon and then further down the road about 45 minutes in. As you head toward Banff here this morning, you'll be seeing they're working on that bridge build going that direction. At last check over in Banff, if you're traveling that way today, they've also got a little bit of local smoke there, so it's that far down, and they've got a air quality advisory in effect, so there is smoke going through Kootenay National Park by the looks of things here at last check. 6 degrees anyway over in Banff this hour. And then looking west-east on Highway 3 to Creston, there were some road work going on yesterday down around just outside of Moyer on the way to Yak, much closer to Moyer, before the Aldrich Bridge. And other than that, they're working on some bridge deck repair down in Creston on the flats going that way. There's two bridges that way. Not sure which bridge they're on, but you'll see that well off in the distance as you're traveling closer to those areas. Highway 3 out near Fernie, paving out near Fernie Alpine Resort turnoff. That had all started out in Elko. They're up to 30-minute stoppages there, and then they're doing that geotechnical work on the way up to Elkford on Highway 43 out of Sparwood. Cranbrook to Kimberley, no expected delays today. Our first flight out of the airport doesn't go until 9 o'clock, and that's on Pacific Coastal to Kelowna.
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1: The forecast for today, a mix of sun and cloud, hazy over northern sections, a high 29 with a low 15. Tomorrow, pretty much the same with a high 29 again. Sunny on Saturday, 30, 28 on Sunday. We'll be watching a southwest breeze today between 20 and 50 K, and the same again tomorrow. I'm just watching which way the wind is blowing and which direction the smoke is coming in from the MyEastKootenayNow.com newsroom. I'm Dennis Walker.

Courtney Lovin on 107.5 Today FM made the trip down to Creston yesterday. That was a long day to went and got some cherries yesterday. I've mentioned in the past that years ago I had a friend that had some health issues, and even when I was living and working in Penticton in radio, when I'd come back to Creston, I'd prune the trees for him. It's just a little 7-tree cherry orchard. And as time went along, he passed away. And then the family who had left to go work for many years had come back to Creston, so they're back on the property. And I thought, well, that'll be the end of those cherries. And they're kind enough to always phone every year and let me know when they're ready. So I went down and picked some up yesterday. It's actually quite rewarding when they're trees that you worked on. But it's really interesting because they were there when I was a kid, and I'm almost, I'm going to turn 64 here pretty quick. And they were there when I was little, so they're old trees. They've got to be close to 70, and gosh, the flavor of those old varieties. So Riley was just in here in studio, Riley Wilcox, talking about the Core Rehab group that's coming in Saturday. And I sent her away with a few. She was saying, boy, these taste good. I said, yeah, they're really nice cherries. And I was so thankful they didn't cut them down. They were doing some work on the property. And I thought, well, it's not my property, but I'll say as much as I can. And I said, those trees, you'll never get them to this point again. So anyway, they knocked them back a little bit, which was nice. They're better size. I got in there one time with a bunch of saws and that, and tried to maintain. You go down once a year. Anyway, it was a nice day to go down and get some cherries, and the staff will be all filled up on them a little bit later on today. And away we go with another day on the radio, right?

0: 716, that's Pink on 107.5 Today FM, over in her part of the world anyway. I know Pink's remained into England, but over next door in Wales. Morning here this morning, legendary Welsh singer Bonnie Tyler died. I kicked off my show with her song Total Eclipse of the Heart earlier today as we got into prime time. That was one of 1980's power ballads for sure from that decade. But as for Bonnie Tyler, if you missed this earlier, she passed away in hospital in Portugal following a lengthy illness there. She'd been receiving medical care after undergoing emergency intestinal surgery back in May, which initially required her to be placed in a medically induced coma. And the news came out yesterday. So legendary Welsh singer, Bonnie Tyler, best known for, Total Eclipse of the Heart. Holding Out for a Hero was another big, big song for Bonnie, but dead at the age of 75.
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0: 7:21, a mix of sun and cloud today. Hazy over northern sections, and they are getting that smoke in Golden. And by the looks of the forecast, they're getting it as far down and over as Kootenay National Park here today. 29 for a high with a low 15, about the same for tomorrow. That southwest wind, 20 to 50 K. We'll see which way that blows everything.

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1: 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Emma Cade is a local performer. She's been living and working in Radium the last little while. Good morning to our listeners there on 107.7 FM. And Emma Cade is one of three finalists in a nationwide talent contest hosted by Cottage Springs and Starseed Entertainment to find Canada's next country music star. So she's representing all of Western Canada, and again, living in Radium, Emma Cade. Look for her and check that one out. A big part of the competition is public voting on the campaign. So check that one out. Cottage Springs and Starseed Entertainment. And Emma Cade, in this case. Yeah, working out of Radium. 7:25, news is coming up next at 7:30. And then, of course, we'll get you into Secret Sound. Here's the Tragically Hip.

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2: It's calm, sunny, and partly cloudy here in downtown Cranbrook. 16 degrees at 7:30. Good morning, I'm Dennis Walker. We'll be watching what the southwest wind between 20 and 50 K later brings in. Here's a timeline for you. Category 2 open fires will be banned throughout the Southeast Fire Center as of noon tomorrow. The BC Wildfire Service says the move is to protect public safety, so those fires can be no bigger than 2 meters high by 3 meters wide, or burning grass less than 0.2 of a hectare, and the ban does not include campfires. Now, for our travelers here today, you won't notice the haze here in Cranbrook, but further north, and I'm not sure where the invisible line is, but you'll see if you get up to Golden here today. They had smoke drifting in from those two wildfires in the Boston Bar area. And as we hear this morning, total combined of 20,000 hectares burning together in that area. That coming from the BC Wildfire Service last night. But listeners up in the Golden area were experiencing some of the haze and smoke yesterday. And it is thicker if you're traveling over the Rogers Pass today toward Revelstoke. So expect the air quality not as great that direction today. And while we're up that way, we'll check in with Infomere here about a new transit pilot project coming very soon to the Columbia Valley. More from Lane Gallant.
3: The pilot will introduce an early evening bus route departing Invermere at 6:30 p.m. and traveling to Edgewater and Canal Flats. The new bus service will give students, residents, and visitors more transportation options, with the goal of making it easier for people to attend extracurricular activities, get after-school jobs, and visit friends, all while encouraging environmentally friendly transportation. Organizers say strong community ridership will be vital in proving the need for permanent expanded transit service in the future. The new bus service was made possible through a partnership between the DTSS Climate Club and Wildsight Invermere.
2: And from Invermere down to Creston, thank you, Lane. As support grows for a temporary winter shelter in Creston, council there is pushing back on the idea that it's standing in the way. Council discussed the issue last week after receiving a letter supporting the Creston Valley Den Society's campaign for a 10-bed overnight winter shelter. Councillor Carolyn Houghton supports the local effort, but feels there's a misconception about the town. Role.
4: I think there might still be a bit of an impression that we aren't in support. I think we need to change the impression that we're not a barrier to a homeless shelter. We'll advocate for it, but we're not the barrier for it.
2: Creston Town Council also reiterated that funding and operating shelters is the province's responsibility, though they will continue advocacy efforts. Creston over to Trail, the head of the union at Tech Smelter, says a federal funding announcement earlier this week bodes well for the next round of bargaining. And United Steelworkers Local 480 President Chris Walker adds the company has been forthcoming about its expansion plans.
5: They've done a good job, I'll give them credit. They've done a good job of making sure that the union has been looped in for a lot of it.
2: He expects the expansion will ultimately mean a larger workforce.
5: The actual construction phase is going to create a lot of jobs in this area, and they probably won't be our members, but we'll try to make sure they're all unionized members.
2: The federal government is putting up $400 million toward that expansion at Tech and Trail, and it will give the smelter more capacity to handle critical minerals. 7:33.
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2: So the Blue Jays got the job done in San Francisco yesterday. 10-0 in that game, but watching Dylan Cease, he worked 8 innings, no hit ball. Yeah, they pulled him in the ninth. Yeah, Elliot Ramos went up there and had a pretty good hit, a clean single into center field. Kind of neat, though, because the San Francisco crowd gave him a standing ovation as he walked off and brought the new pitcher in and finished off the game. We're focused on Foxborough, Massachusetts here today. There's just one game at the FIFA World Cup, and it's a biggie. Morocco, who took down Canada, is playing against France. So we'll see where that one goes a little bit later on. One of the quarterfinal matches to look forward to. And of course, that's a big stadium. That Gillette Stadium is home to the NFL's New England Patriots. Actually, the New England Revolution play there too in the Major Soccer League. Week 6 in the CFL coming at you from Edmonton. The Elks are home to the Ottawa Red Blacks. And in the NHL, Connor Bedard had shoulder surgery yesterday. The Blackhawks trying to rebuild, and they don't need him out. He apparently won't be there for the start of the NHL season. We'll hear more a little bit later on that one. 7:35, that's sports.
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1: Today with roads and weather together.
2: Tightening the road conditions with what's happening in the skies above. And as you've been hearing, they're getting the haze in Golden. We're getting it a little bit thicker in there yesterday and more so in Revelstoke. And then looking down as far as Radium and going in through Kootenay National Park, Banff's forecast is saying there's air quality issues going that way. So you're going to see some haze in northern sections of our broadcast area if you're traveling in those zones. It's 6 degrees in Banff here this hour. And going from Radium to Banff, it's the same work areas. They're still doing that bridge construction about 45 minutes in, heading toward Banff, eastbound out of Radium. And as soon as you enter, they're working on that big project where they're redoing that retaining wall in Sinclair Canyon. You see that one as soon as you get through that, the big rocks in that area where they were clearing out earlier this spring. Cranbrook to Creston here this morning. The delays are on the other side of Creston. They're working on one of the bridges on the flats. And then the other direction on Highway 3, they've been paving from Elko out to the Fernie Alpine Resort turnoff. And we heard from one of our listeners out there yesterday, closer to the Fernie Alpine Resort turnoff in that area, and they've got uneven surface in that area, so be watching, especially if you're on a motorbike. And then further along, of course, we're still working on that project going on, the geotechnical work up on Highway 43 toward Elkford here today. On Highway 95A, Cranbrook to Kimberley, no expected delays. Our first flight is to Kelowna at 9 o'clock. They'll get those baggage checks going here in the next 25 minutes or so.
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2: So as you heard, haze in our northern sections. Mix of sun and cloud today with a high 29, a low 15, 29 again tomorrow. And along with this forecast, southwest breeze 20 to 50 K today and tomorrow. Saturday, sunshine and 30, sunshine and 28 on Sunday. 7:37. Okay, let's check out the Secret Sound jackpot and get right at it here today. $2,357 in there. 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
1: Hi, who's calling today?
2: Linda.
1: Hi, Linda. Where are you calling from?
2: From Cranbrook.
1: Had to make sure. Here comes... $2,357, Linda, if you know what that sound is.
2: I think it's a coin-cranked gumball candy machine.
1: No, it's not a hand-cranked gumball machine. No, it's not.
2: Well, that's too bad.
1: Nice try.
2: Thank you.
1: You're welcome. Have a good day.
2: You too. Bye.
1: Will that $10 come back tomorrow with $2,367 Secret Sound for Great Canadian Liquor Warehouse.

0: Yeah, we've got a lot of Canadians involved in that one, led by Mike DeMero from 107.5 Today FM. 744, if you missed it earlier, we had Riley Wilcox in studio from the core group, K-O-R-E. They're rehubbing, and they'll be doing that on Saturday at the ground floor co-working space here in Cranbrook over on 7th.
1: Core Outdoors is a really cool initiative. We're a nonprofit based here in the Kootenay region, so we cover the whole region right out from the east and west Kootenay. And it started with gear makers. So we have about 60 member makers. We're a business incubator. And what we do is we help these folks get off the ground. What we learned in our journey is that there's a lot of waste in the outdoor recreation industry, particularly with clothing and garments. And so what we're trying to do is keep that out of the landfill. We're telling people, don't ditch it, stitch it. We're going to be out there sewing your clothing back together, rebuilding your bike packs, helping you with your tent flies, and just really doing this for free service, but also as a partnership with College of the Rockies.
0: This works well. Yeah, they're starting up on Saturday at the ground floor co-working space here in Cranbrook on 7th.
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0: 7:52 on 107.5 Today FM. Josie Mackey was in studio with us here yesterday. I missed her on the way in. Hi there, Josie. How are you doing? And getting ready for the Wycliffe Exhibition Grounds and the Cranbrook Pro Rodeo coming up in August.
1: This year our rodeo is August 14th, 15th, and 16th at the Wycliffe Exhibition Grounds. I'm really excited this year. We're going to have some of the best competitors in the country, as well as we have Dennis Halstead coming back, the awesome rodeo clown, and I'm really excited for the trick rider we have coming.
0: Excellent. Trick rider and a rodeo clown. Going to be a special one this year. Yeah, the middle of August for the Cranbrook Pro Rodeo.
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0: One of our listeners in Kimberley saying they're not getting any haze yet, so it's still much north of here anyway. Mix of sun and cloud, 29 today. I'll get you a full updated forecast for their 8 o'clock report next. Here's Max Parker, Canada's Own.
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1: There's a high thin layer of cloud over Cranbrook. We're not getting any haze as they are in the north end of our broadcast area this morning. 16 degrees at 8 o'clock. Good morning, I'm Dennis Walker. For travelers heading northbound, you'll see the haze gets a little bit thicker as you get closer toward Golden. The drifting smoke is coming from two wildfires in the Boston Bar area, and those fires together have grown to a combined total of 20,000 hectares as of last evening, and that coming from the BC Wildfire Service. So if you're traveling to Revelstoke today from Golden over the Rogers Pass, you'll notice the smoke gets thicker that direction. They're saying it's a much thicker haze in Revelstoke so far this morning. And as for Category 2 open fires, banned throughout the Southeast Fire Center starting at noon tomorrow. And those fires are not bigger than 2 meters high by 3 meters wide or burning grass over less than 0.2 of a hectare. The ban does not include campfires at this point. The BC Wildfire Service says the move is to protect public safety. Well, the city of Cranbrook has presented its citizenship awards to 9 local students. Mayor Wayne Price says the awards are given to students who show leadership and make the community better.
2: They excel within the community, in their school community and the Cranbrook community for volunteering and supporting, that they're just showing leadership qualities at a young age.
1: And those citizenship awards were given out last week during the Canada Day celebrations at Rotary Park in Cranbrook. And as we mentioned earlier this week, issues with mosquitoes. The city of Cranbrook says treatment is ongoing. More from Josiah Spiker.
3: High water and rain this spring has led to a boom in local mosquitoes. The city's contractor has been conducting treatment since May, and potential breeding sites will continue to be treated. City officials say the hot weather in the forecast will help reduce the population. Residents can do their part and check their property for any standing water. You should check things like tires, tarps, boats, bird baths, unmaintained pools, children's toys, pet dishes, flower pot trays, clogged gutters, and ditches.
1: And moving from Cranbrook up to Invermere, a new transit pilot program is coming to the Columbia Valley this September. Lane Gallant has the details.
4: The pilot will introduce an early evening bus route departing Invermere at 6:30 p.m. and traveling to Edgewater and Canal Flats. The new bus service will give students, residents, and visitors more transportation options, with the goal of making it easier for people to attend extracurricular activities, get after-school jobs, and visit friends, all while encouraging environmentally friendly transportation. Organizers say strong community ridership will be vital in proving the need for permanent expanded transit service in the future. The new bus service was made possible through a partnership between the DTSS Climate Club and Wildsight Invermere.
1: And on our provincial news beat, a new report says rents across BC continued their year-to-year decline in June. Here's Vista Radio's Emily Joveski.
5: The latest report from Rentals.ca and Urban Nation says the average asking rent for all property types dropped 5.3% in BC compared to a year ago. BC rents were down 8% compared to 2 years ago. But the report says the market is showing some signs of stabilizing. Some key markets saw average rents increase from May to June, including Metro Vancouver, Nanaimo, and Kelowna. Emily Joveski, Vista News, Victoria.
1: 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We're coming back with roads and weather and a check on sports and a high-stakes matchup today at the World Cup of Soccer coming from Boston.
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8: And that is a one-hit shutout for the Toronto Blue Jays.
1: Major League Baseball, Toronto's Dylan Cease worked 8 no-hit innings against the San Francisco Giants before allowing a single to Elliot Ramos to lead off the ninth inning as the Blue Jays rolled to a 10-0 victory. Cease was pulled after Ramos' clean line drive single to center got a standing ovation from the San Francisco crowd. The Blue Jays will stay in California for the weekend as they head to San Diego to open a series with the Padres tomorrow. World Cup Soccer, France is playing Morocco in a high-stakes matchup in the FIFA World Cup quarterfinals today. That'll be at Boston Stadium, known as Gillette Stadium, in Foxborough, Massachusetts. It's home to the NFL's New England Patriots and Major League Soccer's New England Revolution. It seats over 64,000. Week 6 in the Canadian Football League gets rolling at 7 tonight from Edmonton with the Elks home against the Ottawa Redblacks. Off the gridiron, Charleston Hughes can add Hall of Fame to his impressive CFL resume. He's 42 years old now, played 14 seasons with 3 different teams, and appeared in 202 CFL regular season games. He'll be inducted this September. And off the ice in the NHL, Chicago Blackhawks center Connor Bedard will miss the start of the season after he had surgery on his left shoulder yesterday. Bedard, who turns 21 on July 17th, got hurt while skating with a group of NHL players last week. It's a major blow for the Blackhawks trying to emerge from a painful rebuilding process, and that's sports.
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1: Well, keeping up with the road situation here this morning, I've been double-checking with Environment Canada on the different, you know, broadcast areas that we drive to sometimes. And at last check over in Banff, they are forecasting local smoke, and they've got an air quality warning there. There is no air quality advisory in effect for Golden, but they are getting haze, and they were starting to get it a bit thicker yesterday. And definitely air quality issue over in Revelstoke. So just watching how that smoke is rolling over from the Fraser Canyon or Boston Bar area where the two fires are producing the smoke, and they've got really bad air quality this morning in Kamloops and in Merritt. But again, you start to, you know, it's fairly thick at Revelstoke and then a little bit thinner at Golden, but it's definitely there with the haze and air quality advisory in Banff, so you know what you're getting. And as far north as listeners have checked in today, apparently Kimberley's doesn't have any haze or anything like we do here in Cranbrook. So far, we're not getting any of that smoke that's coming in from the Fraser Canyon. We'll pay close attention there. I will take you back up toward Banff, though, and look at Radium and those that are entering Kootenay National Park, because they're still working in the same areas again today. So you're going to see crews and equipment working in Sinclair Canyon, rebuilding that retaining wall, and then up the road, like 45 minutes drive time in, they're still doing bridge construction, so you'll catch on that one. And they're limited stoppage, minor stoppages in that area. So do be watching if you're heading that way toward Banff here today. That's at Kootenay National Park. The other way off to Creston, there was some work going on just outside of Moyer. As soon as you get around the lake and over by the Aldridge Bridge, they were working out that direction yesterday. And other than that, though, nothing on the way into Creston. On the other side, there is. They're working on one of the bridges on the flats. So you'll be seeing that if you're heading up Kootenay Pass and heading that way today. The other direction, the paving out toward Elko. Yesterday, we were told by listeners going through that they were closer in by the Fernie Alpine Resort turnoff area. And also in that area, it's uneven pavement, so especially if you're on a motorbike, but it's high at one level, obviously, where they're laying down the new asphalt and then they grind it up or whatever they're doing in that area. So maybe a little bit rough and different levels going through that area. Then further along, we've been following what's going on between the mines up in that area, up in Elkford. So they're doing that geotechnical survey between Green Hills and Fording. So be watching if you're traveling that way for that particular crew. So that's what we have for you if you're traveling along with us here today. Let's look at Cranbrook, Kimberley, and as mentioned, the air quality is still good in both of our cities. And out at the airport, they're starting baggage checks right now. The first flight of the morning is to Kelowna. There was no early morning flight to Calgary today. So we'll look at that Pacific Coastal flight to Kelowna, set to go at 9 o'clock with no expected delays. Three flights after that one, and they should all be leaving on time as well.
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1: We're up to 18 now. We've got a bump up on temperature here from Environment Canada. Really no change, though, in the forecast. A mix of sun and cloud and a hazy over northern sections. A high 29 with a low 15. 29 again tomorrow with that southwesterly breeze again. And then on Saturday, sunshine in 30, 28 and sunny on Sunday. It's 8:09 from the MyEastKootenayNow.com newsroom. I'm Dennis Walker.

Chantel Kraviassik's version of Leaving on a Jet Plane on 107.5 Today FM. Well, it's a good-looking morning out there right now. If you missed it earlier, we were hearing from Ava. Ava Tischauer, she's down in Moncton, New Brunswick, on the final day of dancing at the National Highland Dancing Championships. You'll hear from her after Panic at the Disco.

0: back at the disco on 107.5 Today FM. We've been keeping up with this young lady, Ava Tischauer. It was so fun to have her in studio before she went down to Moncton, New Brunswick for the National Highland Dance Championships. That's pretty neat. And her final day today.
1: Morning, Wes. Today is my last day in Moncton. I will be competing in the Canadian Open Championship, going against people from all over the world, including Scotland, Ireland, America, and Canada. I have had so many amazing memories from this experience, especially the people I've met. I would like to thank my two amazing dance teachers for getting me here to this point. Victoria Hawkins from Lake City Highland Dance and Hannah Bolton from Hannah Bolton School of Highland Dance, as well as the people listening from home. Thank you all.
0: You're welcome, Ava, and thank you for being so diligent. And every morning she's been sending us reports from Moncton, New Brunswick. When she gets back home, we'll get her in studio and share the experience when we all have a little more time.
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0: Yeah, no haze here. None in Kimberley from what they're telling me here this morning. They're just saying they. Environment Canada, hazy over northern sections, but a mix of sun and cloud. Southwest breeze 20 to 50 K near noon, a high 29, a low 15. 29 tomorrow, pretty much the same sky conditions. Sunny on Saturday and 30, 28 and sunny on Sunday. Here in the 107.5 Today FM High Point studio, it's a minus 52. Man, these guys like it cold in here. Jason likes it like a meat locker.

0: It's 826, that's City in Color on 107.5 Today FM. We say good morning to Alicia. Hi there, no smoke.
1: Good morning, Dennis. No smoke today, not for us here anyways. But the smoke drift in the Fraser Canyon Valley is starting to become more widespread in Golden yesterday, and probably more so today now, too.
0: Yeah, I see in Banff, too, it's part of their forecast.
1: Yeah.
0: So we're getting some smoke that way. Not Kimberley.
1: Not Kimberley, but thicker in Revelstoke, too.
0: Have you heard from your parents in Canal Flats this morning?
1: I haven't heard from them yet this morning.
0: Okay. Well
1: I'll check in with them this afternoon and see.
0: We'll see the smoke check. We'll see if we can keep it out of here. They've got really bad air quality in Kamloops here today. There was a fire down at Lake Chelan, which is across the border in Washington State, about 2 hours drive time from Osuius. They were getting a bit of smoke drift earlier in the week from that one. Not a lot, though. Anyway, 8:30 news is next.

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1: Good morning, I'm Josiah Spiker. As support grows for a temporary winter shelter in Creston, council is pushing back on the idea that it's standing in the way. Council discussed the issue last week after receiving a letter supporting the Creston Valley Den Society's campaign for a 10-bed overnight winter shelter. Councillor Carolyn Houghton supports the local effort, but feels there's a misconception about the town's role.
2: I think there might still be a bit of an impression that we aren't in support. I think we need to change the impression that we're not a barrier to a homeless shelter. We'll advocate for it, but we're not the barrier for it.
1: Council also reiterated that funding and operating shelters is the province's responsibility, though they will continue advocacy efforts. Category 2 open fires will be banned throughout the Southeast Fire Center as of noon Friday. Those are fires not bigger than 2 meters high by 3 meters wide or burning grass over less than 0.2 of a hectare. The ban does not include campfires. The BC Wildfire Service says the move is to protect public safety. A new transit pilot program is coming to the Columbia Valley this September. Lane Gallant has the details.
3: The pilot will introduce an early evening bus route departing Invermere at 6:30 p.m. and traveling to Edgewater and Canal Flats. The new bus service will give students, residents, and visitors more transportation options, with the goal of making it easier for people to attend extracurricular activities, get after-school jobs, and visit friends, all while encouraging environmentally friendly transportation. Organizers say strong community ridership will be vital in proving the need for permanent expanded transit service in the future. The new bus service was made possible through a partnership between the DTSS Climate Club and Wildsite Invermere.
1: A new report says rents across BC continued their year-over-year decline in June. Vista Radio provincial reporter Emily Javeski has more.
4: The latest report from Rentals.ca and Urban Nation says the average asking rent for all property types dropped 5.3% in BC compared to a year ago. BC rents were down 8% compared to 2 years ago. But the report says the market is showing some signs of stabilizing. Some key markets saw average rents increase from May to June, including Metro Vancouver, Nanaimo, and Kelowna. Emily Javeski, Vista News, Victoria.
1: The city of Cranbrook has presented this year's Citizenship Awards to 9 local students. Mayor Wayne Price says the awards are given to students who show leadership and make the community better.
5: They excel within the community, in their school community and the Cranbrook community, for volunteering and supporting, that it is showing leadership qualities at a young age.
1: The full list of recipients can be found on our website. The East Kootenay has been inundated with pesky bloodsuckers, but the city of Cranbrook says treatment work is ongoing. High water and rain this spring has led to a boom in local mosquitoes. The city's contractor has been conducting treatments since May, and potential breeding sites will continue to be treated. City officials say the hot weather in the forecast this week will help reduce the population. Residents can do their part and check their property for any standing water. Be the first to know. Get daily and weekly news alerts directly to your inbox by signing up at MyEastKootenayNow.com.
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1: In the major leagues, Toronto's Dylan Cease worked 8 no-hit innings against the San Francisco Giants before allowing a single to Elliot Ramos leading off the 9th as the Blue Jays rolled to a 10-0 victory. Cease was pulled after Ramos's clean live drive single to center and got a standing ovation from the San Francisco crowd. The Blue Jays will stay in California for the weekend as they head to San Diego to open a series with the Padres tomorrow. World Cup of Soccer, France is playing Morocco in a FIFA World Cup quarterfinal match at Boston Stadium today. Week 6 in the CFL gets rolling at 7 tonight from Edmonton with the Elks home to the Ottawa Redblacks. 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
1: On the roads, Highway 3, expect delays of up to 10 minutes near Elko Junction. That's from 7 until 7, Monday to Saturday. Today's weather forecast in Cranbrook, a mix of sunny cloud, high of 29. Tonight, clear skies, a low of 15. Tomorrow, a mix of sun and cloud in the afternoon, high of 29, a low of 19. Saturday, sunny, a high of 30, a low of 18. And Sunday, sun, a high of 28, a low of 18. From the MyEastKootenayNow.com newsroom, I'm Josiah Spiker.
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11: 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With more than 60 certificates, diplomas, and degrees available here in the Kootenays, isn't it time you discovered College of the Rockies Home Advantage? Boy, it's cap time anyway. Pretty close at Tim Hortons Cap Day coming up on Wednesday. Scott's in. Good morning.
12: Good morning, Dennis.
11: Scott Seitz, you've been there now for quite a while, haven't you?
12: Yeah, I think I'm working on year 25 now. So yeah, very excited for upcoming Cap Day next Wednesday.
11: Right, and it's been going a little longer than you've been there then.
12: Yeah, the first camp day was 1991, so we're the 35th, I guess, if I do my math right.
11: Okay, well, the basics then for people that want to know what camp day is all about, and then we'll talk about how you're going to roll it out.
12: Yeah, so the main focus of camp day is to raise money for the Children's Foundation. So it's been around since 91 when they started the camps, and it's the main purpose is to serve underprivileged youth in the community.

0: also give the, you know, children that wouldn't have a chance to go and have a camp experience the chance to do so.
1: There's four camps in Canada, is there not?
0: There's four.
1: Right. And So we send, do you get to pick who you send? Like, they've sent kids from here, I know they have.
0: Yeah, so we ask the school systems to, you know, to choose the children on our behalf, who they feel that would be a good fit.
1: Okay, yeah. Very good. And that process happens after or whatever.
0: Yeah, exactly. It's already happened this year, so there'll be kids already selected. They'll be ready to go this summer.
1: Oh, okay, very good. It pretty much works the same way for people going through there then. It's sales of everything or just coffee sales?
0: So all hot coffee and iced coffee on Wednesday. So 100% of the proceeds will be donated to Tim Hortons camps.
1: Okay, yeah. And pretty much the same day like any other for your staff, then are probably busier if anything.
0: Yeah, right? It's definitely busier, and that's the way we like it to be. We want to raise as much money as possible. Our goal is to go over $10,000 between the two stores, and hopefully we can hit that again.
1: How many are you employing between the two stores, Scott?
0: We're at about 75 right now.
1: Wow.
0: Yeah.
1: That's a lot to take care of.
0: Yeah, but hey, it's great. We love it, and I thoroughly enjoy, you know, helping everybody out that we can, and some really good people.
1: But you're a prime example for anybody listening, a parent of a student that's trying to get into something like that. You've made a career out of it, so they treat you pretty good there then.
0: Absolutely, yeah, and we want to keep that going, and you know, if there is any youth out there that are looking for some work, definitely come down and see one of our managers.
1: It's kind of like assembly line work, because you've got to keep hustling, and that's probably good experience for anyone, isn't it?
0: Yeah, I'd say it's a fantastic first job or second job. It teaches you some great skills that you can carry forward in your life.
1: When does it start, camp day, on this upcoming Wednesday? Do you start like at midnight and keep it right through then?
0: Yeah, we go from midnight until midnight again the next day. I guess it'll be Thursday morning. So yeah, 100% of the proceeds of iced coffee and hot coffee.
1: Okay, and we'll be broadcasting from there for part of the day. Look forward to that too.
0: Yeah.
1: I'll set up right by the drive-thru.
0: That sounds great. Okay, like we'd love having you there.
1: Okay, very good. Is there anything else while we've got you here today, Scott?
0: Yeah, if anybody's interested, we are doing a few extra fundraiser activities. So we do have our Camp Day bracelets for $3. So you can purchase those today or right up until Camp Day. We also have a special Camp Day donut for $2. And 100% of the proceeds from those will be going to Tim Hortons camps as well.
1: Excellent. Good luck with it.
0: Thank you very much, Dennis. Yeah,
1: coming up this upcoming Wednesday, and we will be set up at the Tamarack location. Of course, there's two. What do you call the other location?
0: We call it the Walmart location.
1: The Walmart location. Okay, so there's the two Tamarack Center Walmart locations. Both will be working for Tim Hortons Camp Day this upcoming Wednesday. And our live in studio visits brought to you by College of the Rockies.

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17: Forecast high 29, no haze here now. It is part of our forecast over northern sections, as we've been hearing. It's 855. Here's Preston Pablo.

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They're in motion across the street here at the library, kitty corner anyway, from our studio. Here's Soft Cell. News is next.

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1: Good morning, I'm Josiah Spiker. As support grows for a temporary winter shelter in Creston, council is pushing back on the idea that it's standing in the way. Council discussed the issue last week after receiving a letter supporting the Creston Valley Den Society's campaign for a 10-bed overnight winter shelter. Councillor Carolyn Houghton supports the local effort, but feels there's a misconception about the town's role.
2: I think there might still be a bit of an impression that we aren't in support. I think we need to change the impression that we're not a barrier to a homeless shelter. We'll advocate for it, but we're not the barrier for it.
1: Council also reiterated that funding and operating shelters is the province's responsibility, though they will continue advocacy efforts. Category 2 open fires will be banned throughout the Southeast Fire Center as of noon Friday. Those are fires not bigger than 2 meters high by 3 meters wide or burning grass over less than 0.2 of a hectare. The ban does not include campfires. The BC Wildfire Service says the move is to protect public safety. A new transit pilot program is coming to the Columbia Valley this September. Lane Gallant has the details.
3: The pilot will introduce an early evening bus route departing Invermere at 6:30 p.m. and traveling to Edgewater and Canal Flats. The new bus service will give students, residents, and visitors more transportation options, with the goal of making it easier for people to attend extracurricular activities, get after-school jobs, and visit friends, all while encouraging environmentally friendly transportation. Organizers say strong community ridership will be vital in proving the need for permanent expanded transit service in the future. The new bus service was made possible through a partnership between the DTSS Climate Club and Wildsite Invermere.
1: A new report says rents across BC continued their year-over-year decline in June. Vista Radio provincial reporter Emily Javeski has more.
4: The latest report from Rentals.ca and Urban Nation says the average asking rent for all property types dropped 5.3% in BC compared to a year ago. BC rents were down 8% compared to 2 years ago. But the report says the market is showing some signs of stabilizing. Some key markets saw average rents increase from May to June, including Metro Vancouver, Nanaimo, and Kelowna. Emily Joveski, Vista News, Victoria.
1: The city of Cranbrook has presented this year's Citizenship Awards to 9 local students. Mayor Wayne Price says the awards are given to students who show leadership and make the community better.
5: They excel within the community, in their school community and the Cranbrook community, for volunteering and supporting, that they're just showing leadership qualities at a young age.
1: The full list of recipients can be found on our website. The East Kootenay has been inundated with pesky bloodsuckers, but the city of Cranbrook says treatment work is ongoing. High water and rain this spring has led to a boom in local mosquitoes. The city's contractor has been conducting treatments since May, and potential breeding sites will continue to be treated. City officials say the hot weather in the forecast this week will help reduce the population. Residents can do their part and check their property for any standing water. Be the first to know. Get daily and weekly news alerts directly to your inbox by signing up at MyEastKootenayNow.com.
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1: In the major leagues, Toronto's Dylan Cease worked 8 no-hit innings against the San Francisco Giants before allowing a single to Elliot Ramos leading off the 9th as the Blue Jays rolled to a 10-0 victory. Cease was pulled after Ramos' clean live drive single to center and got a standing ovation from the San Francisco crowd. The Blue Jays will stay in California for the weekend as they head to San Diego to open a series with the Padres tomorrow. World Cup of Soccer, France is playing Morocco in a FIFA World Cup quarterfinal match at Boston Stadium today. Week 6 in the CFL gets rolling at 7 tonight from Edmonton with the Elks home to the Ottawa Redblacks. 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
1: On the roads, Highway 3, expect delays of up to 10 minutes near Elko Junction. That's from 7 until 7, Monday to Saturday. Today's weather forecast in Cranbrook, a mix of sun and cloud, high of 29. Tonight, clear skies, a low of 15. Tomorrow, a mix of sun and cloud in the afternoon, high of 29, a low of 19. Saturday, sunny, a high of 30, a low of 18. And Sunday, sun, a high of 28, a low of 18. 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
1: 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It's 9:13. Getting some information in here from the Cranbrook Public Library. Our neighbor is just a little ways away here. It only took a few days for the Summer Reading Club to get rolling there. Kenzie Fulton is running that. Nice going, Kelsey. And it'll be a good year. They're saying a record-breaking year for young readers.

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14: We still have no haze here. I'm watching closely here. Haze over northern sections from Environment Canada. Mix of sun and cloud and 29. The same for tomorrow with the overnight low 15. Looks like a sunny weekend coming as
15: lettuce,
14: well.
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Spin Doctors on 107.5 Today FM, 923. Going to take you down to Quebec with a young lady that's doing really well on the charts. And this song isn't hurting it either, because they timed this one. Oh, you try and get a big hit song going out when you get into summer and people are listening to it when they're going to the lake or doing whatever. Charlotte Cardin.

0: 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If you missed Ava's report earlier from Moncton, New Brunswick, from the National Highland Dancing Championships, I'll play that for you next.
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to 22 degrees already here in the sunshine. Yeah, still no haze. We're not getting any. We'll check the forecast again here in a bit. We're staying close with the environment in Canada. There's air quality advisories in effect. Well, more so by Revelstoke, haze at Golden, like if you're going into the Trans-Canada to travel that direction. Here's Amanda Marshall.

0: That's Amanda Marshall from 107.5 Today FM, the East Kootenays playlist. Hey, really nice to have Riley Wilcox in studio with us earlier on today, talking about CORE coming in here this weekend, K-O-R-E. And of course, they, like, say you've got an old backpack or maybe a sleeping bag or something like that, and it just needs to be stitched up a little bit. They'll fix them for you.
1: CORE Outdoors is a really cool initiative. We're a nonprofit based here in the Kootenay region, so we cover the whole region right out from East and West Kootenay. And it started with gear makers. So we have about 60 member makers. We're a business incubator, and what we do is we help these folks get off the ground. What we learned in our journey is that there's a lot of waste in the outdoor recreation industry, particularly with clothing and garments. And so what we're trying to do is keep that out of the landfill. We're telling people, don't ditch it, stitch it. We're going to be out there sewing your clothing back together, rebuilding your bike packs, helping you with your tent flies, and just really doing this for free service, but also as a partnership with College of the Rockies.
0: And that'll be at the ground floor co-working space on Saturday. Looking forward to
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11: Oh, yeah!
12: We're getting about what we're supposed to here. A mix of sun and cloud today. 29 for a high with a low 15. Same tomorrow. Haze over northern sections. Not here yet. Hopefully not at all. Saturday, sunny and 30. Sunshine on Sunday, 29. 9:46. Steve Russell getting ready to go after 10. 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

Hey, good morning. You've got Steve Russell keeping you company. Into a Thursday, getting a little closer to the weekend, bringing the heat again today. Sunshine and a high of 29 degrees. Here's Simple Minds, Don't You Forget About Me, Today FM.

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0: 107.5 Today FM, the Arkells and years in the making. You've got Steve Russell here at Today FM, and a public service announcement that also serves as a friendly reminder not to blindly follow TikTok trends. And your kids may have these. You may have heard of them, Nido squishy toys. Well, apparently TikTok is telling them to put them in the microwave. And a couple of kids have been hospitalized from explosions due to this TikTok trend. A fire marshal gives us the lowdown on exactly what's going on.
1: It exploded and oozed its gel on them. The four-year-old suffered burns to her legs, I believe her arms, and a little bit of her face.
0: Yeah, don't follow any sort of advice that comes from TikTok. Also, the platform, by the way, that brought us the idea of eating Tide Pods a few years back. Yeah, don't eat laundry detergent and don't put your squishy toys in the dishwasher, okay? I think, or the microwave for that matter, yeah. Bizarre stuff from TikTok, that is for sure. We'll take a look at the weekend weather, the forecast, and a guy that's coming to Invermere in 15 days. And that's coming up next.
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16: 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The city of Cranbrook, mountains of opportunity.
0: All right, lots of sunshine bringing the heat again today. Highs topping out right around 29 degrees. Gusty winds and a bit of a haze this afternoon as well, so keep that in mind. Dennis was talking about some areas, like not so much in the East Kootenay so much, but some areas of the province getting some fire smoke, wildfire smoke. Not dealing with that just yet, but that could change, obviously. Lows tonight down to 11 degrees. On the way tomorrow, sunny and hot and a high of 29. For the weekend, yeah, setting up nicely. Sunny and 30 degrees on Saturday. Sunday, sunny and 28, and Monday, sunshine at a high of 30 degrees. So keep that in mind and slap on the sunscreen if you're going to be outside over the coming days. Well, we talked about a guy coming to Invermere and what a show it's going to be. Blue Rodeo, Barney Bentall, and the Devin Cunney Band on July 24th. 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

0: Run to, it's Tyler Shaw, 107.5 Today FM, the Scoodies playlist. Beautiful day in the neighborhood here, and certainly a beautiful night for music down at Rotary Park with another edition of Summer Sounds from Kootenai Music Collective. We had a chance to chat with Paul Sawatsky yesterday. Paul talks about tonight's lineup downtown at Rotary Park.
1: Well, we all remember the British invasion from the mid-60s. We're terming this the Fernie invasion because we have not one but two Fernie artists. Starting off with Perry DeMarkey, a 16-year-old singer-songwriter from Fernie. She's no stranger to us and to our stage. We first saw her last year during Next Play, and she's already played a couple shows with us this year. And then second up is Lord Knows, who is also from Fernie, a great band, gonna have a high energy, very danceable set, I'm sure. Show starts at 6. As always, there's food trucks on site. Fisher Peak Brewing Company is gonna have refreshments available. And as always, it's free to attend.
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0: All right, well, New Music Monday turned into a New Music Thursday here. We've got brand new stuff from a Swedish singer-songwriter, Zara Larsson, standing by. And Fifi Dobson on the way. Quick look at the forecast here. Sunny and hot today. You've probably noticed that already here this morning. Highs today topping out at 29 degrees. On the way tomorrow, sunny and windy, 29. 30 for Saturday, 28 on Sunday. Currently this morning, sunshine already sitting at 24.

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0: 107.5 Today FM, Robbie Williams and Angels also in there, Pineo and Loeb and Spin. Also off the top, Gin Blossoms, one of my favorites from the 90s, and Hey Jealousy. You've got Steve Russell. Yeah, the neighbors will be jealous if you're the winner of the Secret Sound. Who knows? Maybe it'll happen tomorrow. Today it was Linda from Cranbrook guessing a gumball machine. I love the all kinds of creative guesses we've been getting. Not quite there just yet. Maybe we'll get there tomorrow on a Friday. Perfect time to win it. $2,367 on the line. Secret Sound, Dennis Walker presents that just after the 7:30 news. 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
0: Well, make sure you're well hydrated today. Make sure you slap on the sunscreen if you're heading to the beach and take some breaks from the sunshine, too. You can't be out there for hours on end with the sun beating down. Not good for you either. 29 for a high today and another hot one for Friday. Sunny tomorrow. A few clouds later in the day. Gusty afternoon winds. Highs topping out at 29. On the way for the weekend, sunny and 30 degrees on Saturday. Sunday, sunny and 28. And Monday sunny at a high of 30 degrees. Currently this morning, we have got a mix of sun and cloud. We'll call it mostly sunshine out there. We're sitting at 26. Today,

0: 107.5 Today FM, the East Kootenays playlist with The Weeknd and Sacrifice. Thompson Twins from the 80s and Faber Drive, Life is Waiting in there as well. You've got Steve keeping you company here on this Thursday, and wanted to let you know, of course, that the Today FM Restaurant of the Month for July happens to be Mr. Mike's Steakhouse Casual in Cranbrook. Did you know at Mr. Mike's there are two happy hours? That's right, two is better than one, so sip and snack from just $5 every day, twice a day from 2 to 5, and then again from 8 till late. A whole lot of happy. And, of course, Mr. Mike's and Today FM, along with Mark Nichols, giving you a chance to win $50 gift cards all this month with Mr. Mike's, the Today FM Restaurant of the Month.
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0: 97.5 Today FM, the softer side of Bruno Mars. Brand new stuff on a new Music Thursday here and Risk It All. Yeah, Bruno Mars coming to Vancouver. Did you purchase tickets for that one? And if you did, my goodness, you're in some fine form there. Four big shows coming up in Vancouver, October 14th, October 16th, October 17th, and October 20th at BC Place in Vancouver. Taylor Swift only did three. Bruno Mars said, how about I do four? Is he bigger than Taylor Swift? I'm not going to make that argument, but certainly he's on the same platform as Taylor Swift. I think that certainly is a valid comment there. But there you go. Four big shows coming up this fall in Vancouver for Bruno Mars. We'll take a look at the forecast on the way. 107.5 Today FM.
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0: Oh, bringing the heat here today, and it's going to continue on right through the weekend as well. Highs today topping out at 29 degrees. Overnight tonight, low down to 15. Tomorrow, sunny, gusty winds, and a little bit of a haze in the mix as well. Highs topping out at 29. On the way for the weekend, sunny and hot Saturday, 30 degrees. Sunday, sunny and 28, and back into the 30-degree territory on Monday with a high of 30 degrees. Currently, we've got sunshine. We're sitting at 26.
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1: Good afternoon, I'm Josiah Spiker. As support grows for a temporary winter shelter in Creston, council is pushing back on the idea that it's standing in the way. Council discussed the issue last week after receiving a letter supporting the Creston Valley Den Society's campaign for a 10-bed overnight winter shelter. Councillor Carolyn Houghton supports the local effort, but feels there's a misconception about the town's role.
2: I think there might still be a bit of an impression that we aren't in support. I think we need to change the impression that we're not a barrier to a homeless shelter. We'll advocate for it, but we're not the barrier for it.
1: Council also reiterated that funding and operating shelters is the province's responsibility, though they will continue advocacy efforts. Category 2 open fires will be banned throughout the Southeast Fire Center as of noon Friday. Those are fires not bigger than 2 meters high by 3 meters wide or burning grass over less than 0.2 of a hectare. The ban does not include campfires. The BC Wildfire Service says the move is to protect public safety. A new transit pilot program is coming to the Columbia Valley this September. Lane Gallant has the details.
3: The pilot will introduce an early evening bus route departing Invermere at 6:30 p.m. and traveling to Edgewater and Canal Flats. The new bus service will give students, residents, and visitors more transportation options, with the goal of making it easier for people to attend extracurricular activities, get after-school jobs, and visit friends, all while encouraging environmentally friendly transportation. Organizers say strong community ridership will be vital in proving the need for permanent expanded transit service in the future. The new bus service was made possible through a partnership between the DTSS Climate Club and Wildsite Invermere.
1: A new report says rents across BC continued their year-over-year decline in June. Vista Radio provincial reporter Emily Javeski has more.
4: The latest report from Rentals.ca and Urban Nation says the average asking rent for all property types dropped 5.3% in BC compared to a year ago. BC rents were down 8% compared to 2 years ago. But the report says the market is showing some signs of stabilizing. Some key markets saw average rents increase from May to June, including Metro Vancouver, Nanaimo, and Kelowna. Emily Joveski, Vista News, Victoria.
1: The city of Cranbrook has presented this year's Citizenship Awards to 9 local students. Mayor Wayne Price says the awards are given to students who show leadership and make the community better.
5: They excel within the community, in their school community and the Cranbrook community, for volunteering and supporting, and they're just showing leadership qualities at a young age.
1: The full list of recipients can be found on our website. The East Kootenay has been inundated with pesky bloodsuckers, but the city of Cranbrook says treatment work is ongoing. High water and rain this spring has led to a boom in local mosquitoes. The city's contractor has been conducting treatments since May, and potential breeding sites will continue to be treated. City officials say the hot weather in the forecast this week will help reduce the population. Residents can do their part and check their property for any standing water.
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1: In the major leagues, Toronto's Dylan Cease worked 8 no-hit innings against the San Francisco Giants before allowing a single to Elliot Ramos leading off the 9th as the Blue Jays rolled to a 10-0 victory. Cease was pulled after Ramos's clean live drive single to center and got a standing ovation from the San Francisco crowd. The Blue Jays will stay in California for the weekend as they head to San Diego to open a series with the Padres tomorrow. World Cup of Soccer, France is playing Morocco in a FIFA World Cup quarterfinal match at Boston Stadium today. Week 6 in the CFL gets rolling at 7 tonight from Edmonton with the Elks home to the Ottawa Redblacks. 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
1: On the roads, Highway 3 expect delays of up to 10 minutes near Elko Junction. That's from 7 until 7, Monday to Saturday. Today's weather forecast in Cranbrook, a mix of sun and cloud, high of 29. Tonight, clear skies, a low of 15. Tomorrow, a mix of sun and cloud in the afternoon, high of 29, a low of 19. Saturday, sunny, a high of 30, a low of 18. And Sunday, sun, a high of 28, a low of 18. From the MyEastKootenayNow.com newsroom, I'm Josiah Spiker.
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walking on the sun or just hanging out in the sunshine, important to slap on the sunscreen. We'll talk about a couple of places that people miss when it comes to putting on sunscreen. Details on the way. Here's brand new stuff for Alex Sampson. 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

0: 107.5 Today FM, the Scootney's playlist, and there is Our Lady Peace and Clumsy. You've got Steve keeping you company here into this Thursday afternoon. Recent study had people apply sunscreen. One of the primary areas that they don't do a good job on, believe it or not, I would have thought back, but apparently it's their face. And that's one of the top places that people can get skin cancer. They used a special UV camera to show the spots that they missed. Average person missed about 10% of their face. Two specific areas, the bridge of the nose, a whopping 77% of people missed the bridge of the nose. A lot of people also missed the sides of the bridge of their nose. And get a load of this one, your eyelids. I didn't even know you were supposed to put sunscreen on your eyelids. 14% of people in this study missed them, probably because, and this is what I'm thinking, you don't want to get sunscreen in your eyes. But the eyelids, they say, are where 5 to 10% of all skin cancers happen. So there you go. Put it on your eyelids. Just don't get it in your eyes. You want to slap it on this afternoon. 27 degrees already, and we're just into the lunch hour. We'll take a look at the forecast on the way, and one from the 80s, Whitesnake, on the way.
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0: Warming up nicely here today, and we should top out at 29, although seeing where we're at currently, just 2 degrees off the daytime high, I'm guessing we could go blow past 29 for a high today. Low tonight down to 15. On the way tomorrow, sunshine, gusty afternoon winds, and a high of 29 for the weekend, sunny and hot on Saturday, 30 degrees, 28 on Sunday, back to 30 on Monday. So, like I said, slap on the sunscreen here today. Bridge of the nose and eyelids. I would be nervous about eyelids. Do that one very carefully, I would say. Currently this afternoon, sunshine, 27 degrees. Hot spot in the province of Soyuz. We're not too we're just a third of a degree behind Soyuz as it stands right now. They're setting at 27.3 degrees, as a matter of fact. And a hot spot in Canada, Brantford, Ontario, sitting at 31. 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

0: 107.5 Today FM, there's Billy Ann in Crush. I think there's more than a distinct possibility I'll be crushing a cold beverage on my patio later tonight. Boy, another hot one out there, currently sitting at 27 degrees this afternoon. 8th Annual Inclusive Community Employment Awards are here. 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

0: This is a throwdown, a showdown. Hell no, I can't slow down. It's gonna go.
1: First offense.
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0: 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And still people talking about the wedding of the century last weekend between Travis Kelce and Taylor Swift, and Travis's brother Jason making his first comments about his brother's wedding. And today, as a matter of fact, Jason, who was Travis's best man at the ceremony, said it was a real good time. He was chatting with fans at a celebrity golf tournament today. When asked if he drank more or less than 15 beers at the wedding, Jason reportedly said his final number was way over that. You know, you got to watch. If you're overserved in those situations, I as a wedding DJ, that's something I do from time to time. I had a situation where I was actually DJing a wedding up at Fairmont Hot Springs a number of years ago, and I was dealing with the best man in a wedding, and he was fine in the beginning. I could tell he was getting a little more inebriated as the night went on, and I wouldn't say he was over the line, but he was getting close to the line, and just some of the things he was saying to me, and borderline disrespectful, but I was handling it. It was fine, and then the bride got wind of what was going on, and said, is he saying what I think he was saying to you? I said, it's not a big deal. I'm handling it. She said, no, I will handle it. And she went outside on the patio. I could see her wagging her finger. And 2 minutes later, he came back in, fully apologized, said, boy, I've kind of overdone it on beer here tonight. I'm really sorry. I hope you're not offended. I said, no, you're good. Everything's fine. But just goes to show you guys. And those weddings, you got to be careful sometimes, that is for sure.
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0: Today FM weather calling for highs today, topping out right around 29 degrees. I think we could maybe blow past that, maybe hit 30 or 31 for a high today. We'll have to wait and see. Overnight tonight, low down to 15. Tomorrow, sunny. A few more clouds in the afternoon, a high of 29. For the weekend, sunny and hot, 30 degrees Saturday, Sunday, sunshine, and a high of 28. Currently this afternoon, sunshine, we're sitting at 27.
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0: 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There is Alyssa Reed also in that set. Michael Jackson, The Way You Make Me Feel. Eddie Vedder, who was at the U.S.-Belgian game the other night. The USA lost badly 4-1 to Belgium. But Eddie Vedder was rocking out, even singing along to his own songs, which I thought was a little surreal. And a former number one just slipping this week to number two, Bruno Mars, and I Just Might. You've got Steve Russell keeping you company. Wanted to let you know that Invermere, boy, oh boy, that's a hopping place in the summertime. And Valley Appreciation Day is coming up on Saturday, July 18th. You don't want to miss out. 9 a.m. to 1 p.m. Free pancake breakfast from 9 till noon in front of the Invermere Legion on 13th Street. Main stage entertainment, interactive family fun, downtown farmers market going on, and the 75th anniversary of the District of Invermere. So they are celebrating big time Valley Appreciation Day in Invermere on Saturday, July 18th.
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0: We're barely into the afternoon here, but certainly sunny and hot already and very close to the high of 29 degrees. I have a feeling we're going to go past that here today. Overnight tonight, low down to 15 on the way tomorrow, sunny and hot and very gusty afternoon winds, highs topping out at 29. For the weekend, sunny, windy, 30 degrees Saturday and Sunday sunshine, 28. Currently this afternoon, sunshine, we're sitting at 28 degrees.
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0: 107.5 Today FM, the Scootney's playlist, and there is Talk and Time Machine. If I were to go back in a time machine to about 4 years ago, I think it was roughly 4 years ago, I was in Tatamagouche, Nova Scotia, and on a holiday with my family, and that is where one of the Tim Hortons camps located. I think there's four of them in Canada, so I got a picture right by the sign of that main camp in Tatamagouche, or just outside of Tatamagouche. And guess what? We got Tim Hortons Camp Day rolling around yet again, less than a week away. It's coming up on July 15th, and 100% of proceeds from hot and iced coffee sales donated to Tim Hortons Foundation Camps. We had Scott Seitz in, manager of Tim Hortons, and he tells us more about the fundraising effort coming up on the 15th.
1: The main focus of Camp Day is to raise money for the Children's Foundation. 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
0: All right, there you go. 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

0: Part of a New Music Thursday this week, usually a New Music Monday for High Point Plumbing, Heating, Cooling, and Electric. We got a little delayed because of the holiday last week with Canada Day, but there we go. Brand new stuff for Gracie Abrams and Hit the Wall. You've got Steve Russell. My time almost done, but I did want to tell you that if you're hitting the golf course today, or maybe you're out there listening to Today FM right now, make sure you keep yourself well hydrated. Slap on the sunscreen today. And speaking of golf, here's a big one coming up. 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
0: We've got Mark Nichols coming up after 2 o'clock. Mark will give you a shot at winning a $90 gift card from Mike's Auto Wash. We pay a little bit of reverse car trivia for you, so be listening for the answer, and then Mark will ask the question in the 3 o'clock hour. Once again, your chance to win a $90 gift card from Mike's Auto Wash with Mark Nichols right here on Today FM. Final look at the forecast here. Sunny and hot today. I think we could blow past 30 degrees for a high overnight tonight. Low down to 15. On the way tomorrow, sunny and very, very hot. A high of 29. And for the weekend, it looks like we'll hit 30 on Saturday. Sunday, sunshine and a high of 28 degrees.
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0: Shania Twain and up. We can certainly relate to that today as the fans go up. Air conditioning up. One of those. It really is hot. We'll get to the full forecast coming up and the cruiser report right now with our breakfast show man.
1: It's time for an update from the Today FM Cranbrook Kia Mr. Tire Community Cruiser. 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
2: On a Thursday afternoon here on the Mark Nichols Show, reusing, repurposing, we've got that all going on with the Core Group, with a special event coming up Saturday here in Cranbrook. We'll let Riley Wilcox tell you about it.
3: 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We're a nonprofit based here in the Kootenay region, so we cover the whole region right out from the east and west Kootenay. And it started with gear makers. So we have about 60 member makers. We're a business incubator. And what we do is we help these folks get off the ground. 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And so what we're trying to do is keep that out of the landfill. We're telling people, don't ditch it, stitch it. We're going to be out there sewing your clothing back together, rebuilding your bike packs, helping you with your tent flies, and just really doing this for free service, but also as a partnership with College of the Rockies.
2: And you're going to see them set up on Saturday at the ground floor co-working space on 7th Avenue here in Cranbrook. I'm Dennis Walker in the Cranbrook Kia Mr. Tire Community Cruiser.
0: Thank you, Dennis. Catch from him in a couple hours from now on the air again. Today, FM weather for tonight, looking at clear and 15. That's the low overnight. Oh, man. Tomorrow, sun and cloud 29. What's happening on your weekend? Saturday, looking at sunshine 30. Sunday, sunny 28. And currently, we're at 29 sun shining.
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0: 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Much appreciated, the listenership and this wide range, the East Kootenai. We're all over the place, Today FM. And this is the day on Thursdays, if you listen to the show, that next hour you will get an opportunity to call in and win a $90 gift card to Mike's Auto Wash. We do that every Thursday between 2 and 4. In fact, next time I talk, I'll give you the answer to next hour's question that could get you a $90 gift card to Mike's Auto Wash. Three locations, one in Marysville and two in Cranbrook. Now, what's going on with the weather? Tonight, clear 15. Tomorrow, sun and cloud 29. Saturday, sunny 30. And Sunday, sunshine 28. Currently, we have 29.
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0: There we go. Another great song in the East Goonies playlist. Selena Gomez and Your Summertime and the Scene Band there and Love You Like a Love Song. Lots of things happening all the time at St. Eugene. And next month, a big golf tournament going on. With more on that, Jason in an interview.
1: Speaking today with Cindy Sukeroff, Director of Golf at St. Eugene, and we're talking today about the 104th Annual Canadian PGA Championship.
2: I think overall it's a great event for St. Eugene and the community. 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
1: What golfers are coming? Tell us the field of golfers that are making up this event.
2: The PGA Tour is not coming. These are the top professionals from across the country that work in golf, help grow the game of golf, teach golf all across the country. So we do have a full field of 132 players coming. The dates, the practice round will be August the 3rd, but the tournament dates themselves are August 4th through 6th. And, you know, this will be the first time that we really get to showcase ourselves and the entire area to PGA professionals from across Canada. If anybody is interested in watching the event, there's going to be some great golf. Last year's winning score was minus 15 over the... Basically, if you do come out, if you wanted to call ahead, but just when you come out, talk to us in the pro shop, we'll give you the kind of safest way of viewing the incredible golf that's going to be played over those few days. Thank Cranbrook and the communities for being so welcoming, and I just can't wait to showcase the entire area.
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0: Thank you, Jason, and here we go. 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Today, FM weather for tonight, clear 15, tomorrow sun and cloud 29, Saturday sunny 30, and Sunday sunny 28. Today, FM.
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1: Good afternoon. I'm Lynn Gallant. The town of Creston is defending its approach to homelessness after calls for a temporary winter shelter reached council last week. The Creston Valley Dem Society is encouraging residents to write letters supporting a 10-bed overnight winter shelter. While councillors agree more support is needed, Denise Dumas says the town can only play a part of the solution.
2: The way I see it is that it's a puzzle, and we as the town of Creston can play our pieces, and we play our pieces that are in our lane, and then we collaborate with others, and we pull on others and advocate.
1: She pointed to the creation of the Creston Valley Housing Corporation and the establishment of a situation table as examples of the town's efforts. As of noon Friday, you can't have Category 2 open fires in our area. They'll be banned throughout the Southeast Fire Center to help prevent wildfires. That includes fire of up to 2 meters high by 3 meters wide or grass burning over less than 0.2 of a hectare. But it does not include campfires. Large Category 3 fires have already been banned. A new report says rents across BC continued their year-over-year decline in June. Vista Radio provincial reporter Emily Javeski has more.
3: The latest report from Rentals.ca and Urban Nation says the average asking rent for all property types dropped 5.3% in BC compared to a year ago. BC rents were down 8% compared to 2 years ago. But the report says the market is showing some signs of stabilizing. Some key markets saw average rents increase from May to June, including Metro Vancouver, Nanaimo, and Kelowna. Emily Javeski, Vista News, Victoria.
1: A new evening transit pilot program is coming to the Columbia Valley this September, thanks to a partnership between the DTSS Climate Club and Wildsite Invermere. The pilot will introduce an early evening bus route departing Invermere at 6:30 p.m. and traveling to Edgewater and Canal Flats. The new bus service will give students, residents, and visitors more transportation options, with the goal of making it easier for people to attend extracurricular activities, get after-school jobs, and visit friends, all while encouraging environmentally friendly transportation. Organizers say strong community ridership will be vital in proving the need for permanent expanded transit service in the future. The City of Cranbrook has presented this year's Citizenship Awards to 9 local students. Mayor Wayne Price says the awards are given to students who show leadership and make the community better.
4: They excel within the community, in their school community and the Cranbrook community, for volunteering and supporting, that it is showing leadership qualities at a young age.
1: The full list of recipients can be found on our website. The East Kootenay has been inundated with pesky bloodsuckers, but the City of Cranbrook said treatment work is ongoing. Josiah Spiker has more.
5: High water and rain this spring has led to a boom in local mosquitoes. The city's contractor has been conducting treatment since May, and potential breeding sites will continue to be treated. City officials say the hot weather in the forecast will help reduce the population. Residents can do their part and check their property for any standing water. You should check things like tires, tarps, boats, bird baths, unmaintained pools, children's toys, pet dishes, flower pot trays, clogged gutters, and ditches.
0: Be the first to know. 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
1: The WIJHL has released its inaugural season schedule this morning. The league consists of former KIJHL teams after the league was split into two, with the other half going to the BCHC. Over 90% of the games will take place over the weekends, with the regular season starting on September 18th with the Castlegar Rebels in Creston to take on the Thunder. Toronto's Dylan Cease worked 8 no-hit innings against the San Francisco Giants yesterday before allowing a single leading off the ninth as the Blue Jays rolled to a 10-0 victory. Cease was pulled after Ramos' clean line drive single to center and got a standing ovation from the San Francisco crowd. The Blue Jays will stay in California for the weekend as they head to San Diego to open a series with the Padres tomorrow. France and Morocco are kicking off the final 8 of the FIFA World Cup. They are currently underway in the first half of their quarterfinal match with no goals on the board yet. Week 6 in the CFL gets rolling tonight at 7 from Edmonton with the Elks home to the Ottawa Redblacks. Kyle Lowry, who signed a one-day contract to retire as a Toronto Raptor on Tuesday, is now a member of the Toronto Tempo star-studded ownership group, alongside his wife, entrepreneur, and philanthropist Ayanna Cornish Lowry. Chicago Blackhawks center Connor Bedard will miss the start of the season after he had surgery on his left shoulder yesterday. Bedard, who turns 21 on July 17th, got hurt while skating with a group of NHL players last week in Western Canada. Taylor Rupp continued her dominance on day 4 of Canadian swimming trials in Montreal. The 26-year-old from Kelowna claimed her fourth title of the event after capturing the woman's 50-meter freestyle in a time of 25.68 seconds on Wednesday. Finally, the U-17 West Kootenay lacrosse team is starting provincials this afternoon. They're taking on Oceanside at 2:30.
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8: Today FM with roads and weather together.
1: In roads and weather, expect 20-minute delays on Highway 3 at Anderson Road with single-lane alternating traffic. There's paving operations on Highway 3 between Ranger Station Road and Bate Avenue. With single-lane alternating traffic, watch for traffic control and expect delays of up to 30 minutes. Tonight will be clear with a low 15. Tomorrow looks sunny, becoming a mix of sun and cloud in the afternoon and a high 29. The night looks clear with a low 19. Saturday will be sunny with a high 30 and the night will be clear, low 18. Sunday is looking sunny, high 28, into a clear night with a low 11.
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0: sunscreen, suntan lotion today, and of course lots of fluids. Got to bring those along, that's for sure. A good old water bottle. Hello to you from the Mark Nichols Show with Somber and Home Wrecker. 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Looking at tonight, clear and 15. Tomorrow, sun and cloud 29. Saturday, 30 with sun, and Sunday, 28 with sunshine. Currently, we have 29.
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1: And today, FM weather for the rest of today. Looking at sunshine and hot temps tonight. Clear 15. Tomorrow, sun and cloud 29. Saturday, sunny 30. And 28 with sunshine on Sunday. Currently 29, sunshine, and we have some wind heavy at times.
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songs they knocked right out of that good old ballpark. Yeah, Fleetwood Mac's Dreams on Today FM, East Kootenay's playlist, sailing through a Thursday afternoon with the Mark Nichols Show on this 28th week of 2026. And some sad news today, as you've been hearing, the iconic Welsh singer Bonnie Tyler dying today at the age of 75. She died in hospital in Portugal, although her death was unexpected. And we'll have a little salute to her after the 4 o'clock news. We'll play a little feature and then one of her songs. Again, that's after the 4 o'clock news today. Today, I've been weather for tonight, clear 15. Tomorrow.

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7: 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Welcome to Camp Mike's at Mr. Mike's. 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
1: Good afternoon. I'm Lynn Gallant. The town of Creston is defending its approach to homelessness after calls for a temporary winter shelter reached council last week. The Creston Valley Dem Society is encouraging residents to write letters supporting a 10-bed overnight winter shelter. While councillors agree more support is needed, Denise Dumas says the town can only play a part of the solution.
2: The way I see it is that it's a puzzle, and we as the town of Creston can play our pieces, and we play our pieces that are in our loan, and then we collaborate with others, and we pull on others and advocate.
1: She pointed to the creation of the Creston Valley Housing Corporation and the establishment of a situation table as examples of the town's efforts. As of noon Friday, you can't have Category 2 open fires in our area. They'll be banned throughout the Southeast Fire Center to help prevent wildfires. That includes fire of up to 2 meters high by 3 meters wide or grass burning over less than 0.2 of a hectare. But it does not include campfires. Large Category 3 fires have already been banned. A new report says rents across BC continued their year-over-year decline in June. Vista Radio provincial reporter Emily Javeski has more.
3: The latest report from Rentals.ca and Urban Nation says the average asking rent for all property types dropped 5.3% in BC compared to a year ago. BC rents were down 8% compared to 2 years ago. But the report says the market is showing some signs of stabilizing. Some key markets saw average rents increase from May to June, including Metro Vancouver, Nanaimo, and Kelowna. Emily Joveski, Vista News, Victoria.
1: A new evening transit pilot program is coming to the Columbia Valley this September, thanks to a partnership between the DTSS Climate Club and Wildsight Invermere. The pilot will introduce an early evening bus route departing Invermere at 6:30 p.m. and traveling to Edgewater and Canal Flats. The new bus service will give students, residents, and visitors more transportation options, with the goal of making it easier for people to attend extracurricular activities, get after-school jobs, and visit friends, all while encouraging environmentally friendly transportation. Organizers say strong community ridership will be vital in proving the need for permanent expanded transit service in the future. The City of Cranbrook has presented this year's Citizenship Awards to 9 local students. Mayor Wayne Price says the awards are given to students who show leadership and make the community better.
4: They excel within the community, in their school community and the Cranbrook community, for volunteering and supporting, that it is showing leadership qualities at a young age.
1: The full list of recipients can be found on our website. The East Kootenay has been inundated with pesky bloodsuckers, but the City of Cranbrook said treatment work is ongoing. Josiah Spiker has more.
5: High water and rain this spring has led to a boom in local mosquitoes. The city's contractor has been conducting treatment since May, and potential breeding sites will continue to be treated. City officials say the hot weather in the forecast will help reduce the population. Residents can do their part and check their property for any standing water. You should check things like tires, tarps, boats, bird baths, unmaintained pools, children's toys, pet dishes, flower pot trays, clogged gutters, and ditches.
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1: The WIJHL has released its inaugural season schedule this morning. The league consists of former KIJHL teams after the league was split into two, with the other half going to the BCHC. Over 90% of the games will take place over the weekends, with the regular season starting on September 18th with the Castlegar Rebels in Creston to take on the Thunder. Toronto's Dylan Cease worked 8 no-hit innings against the San Francisco Giants yesterday before allowing a single leading off the ninth as the Blue Jays rolled to a 10-0 victory. Cease was pulled after Ramos clean line drive single to center and got a standing ovation from the San Francisco crowd. The Blue Jays will stay in California for the weekend as they head to San Diego to open a series with the Padres tomorrow. France and Morocco are kicking off the final 8 of the FIFA World Cup. They are currently underway in the first half of their quarterfinal match with no goals on the board yet. Week 6 in the CFL gets rolling tonight at 7 from Edmonton with the Elks home to the Ottawa Redblacks. Kyle Lowry, who signed a one-day contract to retire as a Toronto Raptor on Tuesday, is now a member of the Toronto Tempo star-studded ownership group, alongside his wife, entrepreneur, and philanthropist, Ayanna Cornish Lowry. Chicago Blackhawks center Connor Bedard will miss the start of the season after he had surgery on his left shoulder yesterday. Bedard, who turns 21 on July 17th, got hurt while skating with a group of NHL players last week in Western Canada. Taylor Rupp continued her dominance on day 4 of Canadian swimming trials in Montreal. The 26-year-old from Kelowna claimed her fourth title of the event after capturing the woman's 50-meter freestyle in a time of 25.68 seconds on Wednesday. Finally, the U17 West Kootenay lacrosse team is starting provincials this afternoon. They're taking on Oceanside at 2:30.
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1: In roads and weather, expect 20-minute delays on Highway 3 at Anderson Road with single-lane alternating traffic. There's paving operations on Highway 3 between Ranger Station Road and Bate Avenue. With single-lane alternating traffic, watch for traffic control and expect delays of up to 30 minutes. Tonight will be clear with a low 15. Tomorrow looks sunny, becoming a mix of sun and cloud in the afternoon and a high 29. The night looks clear with a low 19. Saturday will be sunny with a high 30, and the night will be clear, low 18. Sunday is looking sunny, high 28, into a clear night with a low 11.
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9: Today we mourn the loss of Bonnie Tyler, who passed away at 75. From It's a Heartache to Holding Out for a Hero and the unforgettable Total Eclipse of the Heart, her raw, powerful voice helped define an era and earned fans around the world. Bonnie Tyler spent more than five decades making music that was larger than life and impossible to forget.
10: It's a heartache.
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0: Charlotte Cardin's The Way We Touch on The Martin Nichols Show. Good afternoon to you as we roll right through a Thursday, July the 9th. And again, hi to all those on vacation this week. Picked a nice week for warm weather and sunshine, that is for sure. And the other people, you just got tomorrow maybe, and then you're off all next week. Take us wherever you go, Today FM. And here we go to the man in the cruiser who's been on the air here on The Breakfast Show since we started September 2015, Dennis.
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3: 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We're a nonprofit based here in the Kootenay region, so we cover the whole region right out from the east and west Kootenay. And it started with gear makers. So we have about 60 member makers. We're a business incubator. And what we do is we help these folks get off the ground. What we learned in our journey is that there's a lot of waste in the outdoor recreation industry, particularly with clothing and garments. And so what we're trying to do is keep that out of the landfill. We're telling people, don't ditch it, stitch it. We're going to be out there sewing your clothing back together, rebuilding your bike packs, helping you with your tent flies, and just really doing this for free service, but also as a partnership with College of the Rockies.
2: And you're going to see them set up on Saturday at the ground floor co-working space on 7th Avenue here in Cranbrook. I'm Dennis Walker in the Cranbrook Kia Mr. Tire Community Cruiser.
0: Thank you, Dennis, and catch a show good and early tomorrow at 6, The Breakfast Show right here. 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Tomorrow, looking at 29 with sun and cloud. Saturday, sunny, 30. And Sunday, sunny, 28. Can you imagine how busy it's going to be around the lakes and people having fun? It's one of those weekends coming up. 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

0: 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Today FM, the East Kootenays playlist. Good afternoon for the Martin Nichols Show. My show with you every weekday from 2 to 7. And if you want some fun tonight at Rotary Park, you're going to find it because Kootenay Music Collective is proud to present Summer Sounds 2026 every Thursday night throughout July and August. Rotary Park is where you want to be. It all starts at 6 o'clock tonight. And we had Steve Russell talking with Paul the other day from Kootenay Music Collective telling us about what's happening tonight. So let's get to that portion of the interview.
1: Starting off with Perry DeMarkey, a 16-year-old singer-songwriter from Fernie. She's no stranger to us and to our stage. We first saw her last year during Next Play, and she's already played a couple shows with us this year. And then second up is Lord Knows, who is also from Fernie, a great band, going to have a high energy, very danceable set, I'm sure. Show starts at 6. 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
0: It's going to be a lot of fun, that's for sure. And Steve, of course, is the MC of that and is on mic. Steve Russell, our midday man. 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Tomorrow, sun and cloud 29. And my weekend, what's going on with your weekend? Saturday, sunny 30. Sunday, 28 with sunshine. Currently, 29.
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0: Alex Warren there, and there you go, 2026 music and Fever Dream coming at you from the East Kootenays playlist. Good afternoon, Thursday, July the 9th. Today, FM, and we're going to get to the quote of the day. Today, FM weather for tonight, looking at clear 15, tomorrow sun and cloud 29, your weekend looking good, Saturday sunny 30, and we're going to have sunshine 28 for Sunday. Currently, it's been this all afternoon going between 29 and 30. It's now 29 with the sun shining, and we do have some windy conditions. 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And today we hear from the actor, you probably know his name, John Wayne. John Wayne was born in 1907 and lived to 1979. John Wayne. Talk low, talk slow, and don't say too much.
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1: Good afternoon. I'm Lynn Gallant. The town of Creston is defending its approach to homelessness after calls for a temporary winter shelter reached council last week. The Creston Valley Den Society is encouraging residents to write letters supporting a 10-bed overnight winter shelter. While councillors agree more support is needed, Denise Dumas says the town can only play a part of the solution.
2: The way I see it is that it's a puzzle, and we as the town of Creston can play our pieces, and we play our pieces that are in our load, and then we collaborate with others, and we pull on others and advocate.
1: She pointed to the creation of the Creston Valley Housing Corporation and the establishment of a situation table as examples of the town's efforts. As of noon Friday, you can't have Category 2 open fires in our area. They'll be banned throughout the Southeast Fire Center to help prevent wildfires. That includes fire of up to 2 meters high by 3 meters wide or grass burning over less than 0.2 of a hectare, but it does not include campfires. Large Category 3 fires have already been banned. A new report says rents across BC continued their year-over-year decline in June. Vista Radio provincial reporter Emily Javeski has more.
3: The latest report from Rentals.ca and Urban Nation says the average asking rent for all property types dropped 5.3% in BC compared to a year ago. BC rents were down 8% compared to 2 years ago. But the report says the market is showing some signs of stabilizing. Some key markets saw average rents increase from May to June, including Metro Vancouver, Nanaimo, and Kelowna. Emily Joveski, Vista News, Victoria.
1: A new evening transit pilot program is coming to the Columbia Valley this September, thanks to a partnership between the DTSS Climate Club and Wildsight Invermere. The pilot will introduce an early evening bus route departing Invermere at 6:30 p.m. and traveling to Edgewater and Canal Flats. The new bus service will give students, residents, and visitors more transportation options, with the goal of making it easier for people to attend extracurricular activities, get after-school jobs, and visit friends, all while encouraging environmentally friendly transportation. Organizers say strong community ridership will be vital in proving the need for permanent expanded transit service in the future. The City of Cranbrook has presented this year's Citizenship Awards to 9 local students. Mayor Wayne Price says the awards are given to students who show leadership and make the community better.
4: Excel within the community, in their school community and the Cranbrook community, for volunteering and supporting, that they're just showing leadership qualities at a young age.
1: The full list of recipients can be found on our website. The East Kootenay has been inundated with pesky bloodsuckers, but the City of Cranbrook said treatment work is ongoing. Josiah Spiker has more.
5: High water and rain this spring has led to a boom in local mosquitoes. The city's contractor has been conducting treatment since May, and potential breeding sites will continue to be treated. City officials say the hot weather in the forecast will help reduce the population. Residents can do their part and check their property for any standing water. You should check things like tires, tarps, boats, bird baths, unmaintained pools, children's toys, pet dishes, flower pot trays, clogged gutters, and ditches.
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1: The WIJHL has released its inaugural season schedule this morning. The league consists of former KIJHL teams after the league was split into two, with the other half going to the BCHC. Over 90% of the games will take place over the weekends, with the regular season starting on September 18th with the Castlegar Rebels in Creston to take on the Thunder. Toronto's Dylan Cease worked 8 no-hit innings against the San Francisco Giants yesterday before allowing a single leading off the ninth as the Blue Jays rolled to a 10-0 victory. Cease was pulled after Ramos' clean line drive single to center and got a standing ovation from the San Francisco crowd. The Blue Jays will stay in California for the weekend as they head to San Diego to open a series with the Padres tomorrow. France and Morocco are kicking off the final 8 of the FIFA World Cup. They are currently underway in the first half of their quarterfinal match with no goals on the board yet. Week 6 in the CFL gets rolling tonight at 7 from Edmonton with the Elks home to the Ottawa Redblacks. Kyle Lowry, who signed a one-day contract to retire as a Toronto Raptor on Tuesday, is now a member of the Toronto Tempo star-studded ownership group, alongside his wife, entrepreneur, and philanthropist, Ayanna Cornish Lowry. Chicago Blackhawks center Connor Bedard will miss the start of the season after he had surgery on his left shoulder yesterday. Bedard, who turns 21 on July 17th, got hurt while skating with a group of NHL players last week in Western Canada. Taylor Rupp continued her dominance on day 4 of Canadian swimming trials in Montreal. The 26-year-old from Kelowna claimed her fourth title of the event after capturing the women's 50-meter freestyle in a time of 25.68 seconds on Wednesday. Finally, the U-17 West Kootenay lacrosse team is starting provincials this afternoon. They're taking on Oceanside at 2:30.
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1: In roads and weather, expect 20-minute delays on Highway 3 at Anderson Road with single-lane alternating traffic. There's paving operations on Highway 3 between Ranger Station Road and Bate Avenue. With single-lane alternating traffic, watch for traffic control and expect delays of up to 30 minutes. Tonight will be clear with a low 15. Tomorrow looks sunny, becoming a mix of sun and cloud in the afternoon and a high 29. The night looks clear with a low 19. Saturday will be sunny with a high 30 and the night will be clear, low 18. Sunday is looking sunny, high 28, into a clear night with a low 11.
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10: Sure, parenting can be tough. 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

0: Oh, we got the days of summer here in full force, don't we? On this Thursday evening, July the 9th, good evening from Mark Nichols. And next month, oh, lots happening at St. Eugene's, a big golf tourney. With more on that, here's Jason and an interview.
1: Speaking today with Cindy Sukeroff, Director of Golf at St. Eugene, and we're talking today about the 104th Annual Canadian PGA Championship.
2: I think overall it's a great event for St. Eugene and the community. It's by far the largest event that we have done to date.
1: What golfers are coming? Tell us the field of golfers that are making up this event.
2: The PGA Tour is not coming. These are the top professionals from across the country that work in golf, help grow the game of golf, teach golf all across the country. So we do have a full field of 132 players coming. The dates, the practice round will be August the 3rd, but the tournament dates themselves are August 4th through 6th. And, you know, this will be the first time that we really get to showcase ourselves and the entire area to PGA professionals from across Canada. If anybody is interested in watching the event, there's going to be some great golf. Last year's winning score was minus 15 over the... basically, if you do come out, if you wanted to call ahead, but just when you come out, talk to us in the pro shop, we'll give you the kind of safest way of viewing the incredible golf that's going to be played over those few days. Thank Cranbrook and the communities for being so welcoming, and I just can't wait to showcase the entire area off.
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0: Thank you. Today, FM weather tonight looking at clear and 15. That's low. Tomorrow, sun and cloud 29 as we get into the weekend. Then Saturday, sunny 30. Sunday looking at sunny 28, and the warm weather continues all next week is what I'm seeing on the long range. Currently, it is 29. Today, FM.
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0: Sean Mullins and Lullaby Time. Good evening to you. This is the Martin Nichols Show, Today FM. And a lot of people enjoying outside right now, staying cool, of course, suntan lotion, sunscreen, lots of hydration. That's the way to do it. Today FM weather for tonight, clear 15. Tomorrow, sun and cloud 29. Saturday, we're going to have 30 with sun. And Sunday, sunny 28. Currently, we have 30 with the sun shining and a little bit of wind on and off. And here we go to the record high and record low. We go to 1985 when we had the hottest. The record high was 36.2. Whew. Coldest, 2011, 5.1. And the most rain we had was in 1980 when we had 13.4 millimeters. 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

0: There we go, the song that fits right in with the mood and the feel this time of the year. Couldn't get much better. A Summer Breeze, the classic from Seals and Cross from the 70s. Hello from the Mark Nichols Show, and coming up next Wednesday, it's Tim Hortons Camp Day. And you know, Tim Hortons Camp Day is back next Wednesday, July 15th, and 100% of proceeds from hot and iced coffee sales donated to Tim Hortons Foundation Camps. 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We support that 100%, of course. Camp Day from Tim's. Today, FM weather for tonight, looking at clear, 15. Yeah, tomorrow, sun and cloud, 29. Saturday, 30 with sun. And Sunday, sunny, 28. Currently, it is 30. Good evening.
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